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Angela Winbush with Angel. Ooh, Angela was singing. Oh, she just can sing. You know, we're into our second hour of our Throwback Thursday. We're pulling out songs that make you say, I haven't heard that in a while. And before we keep going, I gotta say congratulations to my winner tonight, Karen. Congratulations, you're going to see Jeffrey Osborne, Regina Bell, and Rolls Royce this Saturday at the Maple House Barns Amphitheater. I hope you have a great time, and I hope the weather is amazing because it's such a beautiful venue. Now, I'm taking you back even further. Can we go back even further? Way before the 80s and 90s, there was that lush Philadelphia soul sound. And when this group sang, those harmonies were unmistakable. I want to take it all the way back to the Delphonics with Hey Love. I'm Donna. It's a Throwback Thursday on Classics at Night.

That's right. It's time for that Dear Donna letter. And that's where people hit me up on Instagram and Facebook. And you know you can do it too. My Instagram is at Donna, S-C-H-I-E-L-E, and the number 7. Our Classics Instagram is Classics with an X, 1029. And then I'm on Facebook as Donna Stewart Shealy. Tonight's letter says, Dear Donna, I love what you're doing tonight because I keep hearing songs I forgot I loved. So I've got one for you. I don't hear Rafael Sadiq's Still Ray nearly enough anymore. And every time I do hear it, I remember how much I love that song. And listen, I just want to know if you could play that for me tonight. Marcus in Atlanta. Marcus, absolutely. You know what? Sometimes that's all a Dear Donna letter needs to be. Just quick, you know, like yesterday. I love it when you can just request me a song and I will get it on for you. All right. And I love this song because this is exactly what we're doing tonight. We're pulling out those songs that might not come up every week, but, you know, they make you remember just how good they are. So let's get into it right now. Oh, I love the tubas on this one. Here's

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classics at night. That's another one from the bag, right? Haven't heard that one. Bunny DeBarge. I used to love that song. Oh, my goodness. And I hope by now you've had at least one moment where you went, oh, yeah, I did forget about that one. We've bounced all over the decades tonight because that's what a Throwback Thursday does, okay? We don't have to live in just one little box. And now we're going to a man whose voice requires absolutely no introduction. But I'm not reaching for can't get enough of your love, or you're the first, the last, my everything, or practice what you preach. This time, Barry took a Billy Joel song and gave it that unmistakable Barry White treatment. You already know that voice is about to come through those speakers. Here's Barry White, Just the Way You Are.

I know I do. 1969, we went all the way back to the Friends of Distinction and Going in Circles. That's one of the songs you definitely know, but you probably haven't heard it in a while. Well, that was definitely me digging in the crates. That's exactly what I wanted tonight. No complicated theme, just 2 hours of songs we know and songs we love, and hopefully a few that made you stop whatever you were doing and say, you know what, I haven't heard that one in a while. And that's why I love Throwback Thursday. There is just too much good music for us to keep playing the same songs over and over again, right? Happy first day of October, everybody, okay? We've officially entered the last quarter of 2026. So let's make these last 3 months count. And apparently, like I said earlier, we've got 12 weeks and one day until Christmas. So do what you want with that information. Maybe you need to start shopping now. I don't know. You know, maybe you should start now so you don't stress out. Just a little gift at a time. I don't know. Especially since, isn't Amazon Prime about to do a big sale next week? That's a good time to do some Christmas shopping. Thanks so much for hanging out with me tonight. Remember, you're beautiful, you're loved, and you're blessed. KG Smooth is coming up next with Love and R&B. I will see you on Sunday for Sunday Vibes. Have a great weekend. I know I am. I'll see you then. I'm Donna, and this is Classics at Night. Bye-bye.

0: 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We have everybody's favorite game, Battle of the Sexes. Who's going to win that Dollar Tree prize pack?
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4: 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We can change that. Listen when Black women say something is wrong. 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
3: 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You're in the Love Lounge, and now, here's another hour of love and R&B.

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It's the first of the month. Man, we are in a whole new month. Day one of quarter four of the year 2026. Man, how are you going to make a difference in these last 3 months before we approach the alleged new year? Huh? Yeah, something to think about. But hey, let's vibe out. It's the prequel to The Weeknd, baby. Welcome inside Love and R&B.

0: It's Love & R&B with KG Smooth. We are just 24 days away before we set sail out of Miami for the One Voyage 2026 cruise. Yes, the countdown is on, and we've got a few cabins left. 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

0: You're listening to Livin' R&B with KG Smooth. What's trending in R&B? Sending condolences out to Trina Braxton. She is mourning the loss of her husband, Vaughn Scales, who passed away at the age of 58. Her publicist put out a statement today saying, "It's with a heavy heart that we announce the passing of Vaughn Scales, beloved husband of Trina Braxton." He added that the family appreciates the support. They're asking for privacy as they navigate through the loss. And there has been no additional details surrounding his death yet. Also trending in R&B, you know, it's been announced that after a three-year hiatus, the Soul Train Awards is coming back Friday, November 27th, going to be airing on BET and CBS. And the host is none other than Anthony Anderson. He will be the host for the return of the Soul Train Awards. Of course, Anthony Anderson going to be joining us for the barbecue beach party in Bimini on the One Voyage 2026 cruise. So that's exciting. Something to talk about. Make sure you book your cabin on the cruise so you can kick it with Anthony Anderson. And finally, trending in R&B, congratulations. Shout out to Earth, Wind & Fire. Their song, September, has re-entered into the Billboard charts after 47 years. Yes, it is on the R&B streaming songs chart at number 3 for the song September. That's crazy because, you know, the 21st of September was what? Last week or week before last? Yeah, so I can see why. That's pretty dope, though. Congratulations. And that's what's trending with Love and R&B.
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1: 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Saw this this workbook called Removing Roadblocks to Joy. Check this out. You cannot build a deep connection with someone who is disconnected from themselves. Falling in love will not fix your life. Healing your emotional history will. Throw away the idea of having a connection with someone is enough. Even if you two click, you cannot build with someone who is not ready to do their part. If they show signs of being emotionally unprepared and lack self-awareness, then harmony and authentic interactions will be scarce. Love is not chaos, feeling nervous often, insecurity, and the excitement of the chase. Love is clarity, feeling seen, safety, calm attention, and knowing that you are committed to each other. I hope that helps someone tonight. Stay with me next hour. The vibes continue inside Love and R&B.
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Love & R&B with KG Smooth, a KG discovery. I've played some music from this young man before, Magnus Ferrell, 22-year-old phenom. He is the son of comedian Will Ferrell, and he dropped his debut project, Groove Therapy, and he's going to be inside Wine Time on Love & R&B next week. So let's go through. Here are three songs on his new project that I really like and enjoy. I want to share with you. This first one, track one, is called She's Gonna Break My Heart, featuring Genevieve.

0: That's Asleep Talkin' from Magnus Farrell's debut project, Groove Therapy. 7-track EP. It is really, really good. It's a vibe. And he's going to be inside Wine Time next week. We'll talk to Magnus Farrell. Stay with me. The vibes continue inside Love & R&B.
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0: This is Love and R&B with King G Smooth. You know, a lot of times people talk about red flags in dating and relationships and marriages. But what about the green flags? Like, the biggest green flag is when someone who wants to be with you also understands they need to put energy into learning how to love you as well. They know that love is not automatic. Instead, it comes from deep listening and doing their best to meet your preferences in a way that feels genuine. An important red flag is that they never leave you confused. You know that if they had the choice to be anywhere in the world, they would repeatedly choose to be right next to you. You can clearly feel their commitment and care. Find a partner who relaxes your nervous system because you don't have to perform for them. May you attract the type of love that washes away the doubt that a healthy relationship is possible. May you also do your part to build a beautiful love story together. Shout out to Young Pablo on Instagram for that post. This is Love and R&B.
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1: 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On the social media, and you know how the algorithms are all over the place. And so there was this old clip of actor Terry Crews talking about a sex fast that him and his wife had.
2: My wife and I, we did a 90-day sex fast. 90 days, no sex, all relationship, all talk, all cuddle. And I found at the end of that 90 days, I was more in love, more turned on, more, I knew who she was. And it wasn't about, let's go out so I know I'm gonna get some sex later. It was like, no, let's go, because I wanna talk to you. I wanna know you.
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0: 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It's wine time with KG at 844-258-8RNB. And oh, Terry Crews clip came up on my timeline where he talked about how him and his wife went on a 90-day sex fast and it brought them closer. So the question of the night is, can you and your partner do a 90-day sex fast? Virgin, you think you could do it?
1: I could do it.
0: You could do it?
1: I could do it. It's a bad thing.
0: How long have you and your lady been together?
1: Me and my wife been together 13 years.
0: Oh, yeah, you can do it. No problem. 844-258-8762. It's Wine Time with KG. Welcome inside. 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

0: 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This old clip of Terry Crews popped up on my timeline.
1: My wife and I, we did a 90-day sex fast. 90 days, no sex, all relationship, all talk, all cuddle. And I found at the end of that 90 days, I was more in love, more turned on, more, I knew who she was. And it wasn't about, let's go out so I know I'm gonna get some sex later. It was like, no, let's go, because I wanna talk to you. I wanna know you.
0: And I wanna know if you and your partner can do this sex fast for 90 days. It's Love and R&B.
2: Man, I was just listening to you, man. I got a comment after what I just heard.
0: Yeah, go ahead.
2: Okay, man. You said that was Terry Crews, right?
0: Yeah.
2: Yeah, man. I don't think I can, you know, fasting with my wife like that for no 90 days, man.
0: You said you don't think you can.
2: Yeah, I can't do that. You come to bed with them little old, you know what, on, man, and I can't help myself, man, you know. I couldn't try to, you know, do the 90-day thing with her, man. She's too fine for that.
0: How long y'all been together? How long y'all been married?
2: Yeah, we've been together 5 years now.
0: Yeah.
2: And it's like we newlywed still every night.
0: Yeah.
2: Yeah. So, tell them
0: well, maybe in another, well, then, you know, Lord willing, I'm still here in 5 more years, you know, check back with me.
2: Yeah, okay. All right, man. You have a good one.
0: You too.
2: All right.
0: 844-258-8R&B, 844-258-8762. Could you and your partner go on a 90-day sex fast? Ooh. Leave me a voicemail message on the Love Lines, and I'll play your response back for Wine Time after the fact. But the conversation continues inside Love and R&B.
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1: My wife and I, we did a 90-day sex fast. 90 days, no sex, all relationship, all talk, all cuddle. And I found at the end of that 90 days, I was more in love, more turned on, more, I knew who she was. And it wasn't about, let's go out so I know I'm gonna get some sex later. It was like, no, let's go, because I wanna talk to you. I wanna know you.
0: Going to the love lines at 844-258-8RNB. Mel and Wendell, what do you say?
2: Thinking about this, it would be hard because 90 days is a long time.
0: Yeah, that's a whole season.
2: I'm 55 years old, and you know, I ain't gotta have it every day, but maybe once a week would be fine. After 2 weeks, I started getting a jittery. Feet started kind of kicking a little bit over there on the side of the bed, if you know what I mean.
0: I know exactly what you mean. Hey, thank you for your comment.
2: That's a good question, though. That's a good question y'all pulled tonight.
0: Well, just thank
2: getting
0: you.
2: Just getting out work, so I just want to tune in to you guys, man.
0: Well, thank you so much, Mel. We appreciate that. What about you, Demetria? Could you go on a 90-day sex fast with your husband?
3: So when I met my husband, I wouldn't have sex until I got married.
0: Right.
3: And so, at first, it didn't come up at first, but when I told him about it, he had to think about it for a minute. He said, okay. And we really waited 2 years. So, us not having sex allowed me to actually fall in love with him as the person before anything ever happened. So, on our wedding night, when we actually finally got to get there, it was like magical. Like, seriously.
0: Oh, wow.
3: So, 90 days, that's a cakewalk, yeah.
0: She said, that's a cakewalk. All right, more power to you. 844-258-8RNB. Get in on this conversation. You can leave me a voicemail message on the love lines, and I'll play your response back for wine time after the fact. This is Lovin' R&B.
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1: 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Old clip of Terry Crews had popped up on my timeline where he talked about how him and his wife went on a 90-day sex fast. So the question of the night, could you and your partner go on a 90-day sex fast? Miss Carla in Third Ward, Texas, what do you say?
2: My husband and I been married 11 years. Okay, I'm 52 and he's 69.
3: Okay.
2: Okay, it's not about sex with us, okay? But we're not interested in sex. You know, we hang together. You know, we don't go out, we go to church and go out to eat dinner. That's about being that committed to being with each other. That's a whole, you see what I'm saying? Marriage is dedication. It's all about love, trusting God, being true to yourself and being true to him or her.
3: So in a way, you kind of already have done the sex fast and y'all have gotten closer by taking sex out of the equation for a while.
2: Exactly.
1: 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Next hour, we're going to be sharing your love story. 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
1: 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Let's dig into KG's crates. On September 24th, Luther Vandross released his fifth studio album, Give Me the Reason. So this album just turned 40 years old. So let's go through the singles, which garnered five, starting with the first track and single, Stop to Love. That's Stop to Love, the first single from Luther's Give Me the Reason. The next single was the title track, Give Me the Reason. That's Give Me the Reason. The next single, the third single, was I Really Didn't Mean It. I Really Didn't Mean It from Luther Vandross's Give Me the Reason. The next single was the duet with Gregory Hines, There's Nothing Better Than Love. There's nothing better than love. What in the world could you ever be thinking of? There's Nothing Better Than Love with Gregory Hines. And the fifth and final single was The Amazing, So Amazing. It's so amazing to be loved. I follow you to the moon and sky. That's So Amazing from Luther's fifth studio album, Give Me the Reasons, released on September 26, 1986 on Epic Records. It earned Luther an American Music Award for Favorite Soul R&B Male Artist and nomination for Favorite Soul R&B Album, and sold over 2 million records and is a classic. Coming back, sharing your love story. This is Lovin' R&B.
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0: Here inside Living R&B with KG Smooth, time for tonight's love story, which I received from Cara. It's a flirt love letter that reads, "To start off, I want a kiss. Emmanuel, I was really in doubt if I should write this note into the radio station or not. To tell you the truth, I didn't even know how to start it. Suddenly, I got this idea that I should make it radical and start it off by asking you for a kiss. Something I've wanted for a long time. Maybe you haven't realized how much I looked at you, how much interest you awake in me, and especially how special this interest is. And I suffer a lot from not realizing this or pretending not to realize it. Sometimes I think all by myself in the darkness of my room, I can't undo this mystery, or you're really distracted, or you're afraid of admitting there's someone who likes you a lot. Other times I start to think you probably already realize my interest in you, but you don't want to get any closer to me in the way that I want and dream of. You know, I would like for you to begin looking at me with other eyes, in another way, with other hands, and if I'm not asking too much, with that kiss I asked for in the beginning of this note, with immense care, Cara." Coming back with more music, this is Lovin' R&B.
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1: 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Some new music dropping tonight. Victoria Monet is dropping her new album, Frequency of Love. It's supposed to feature, she's supposed to have features from SZA, Bruno Mars, and more. So our fans can look forward to that dropping in about an hour. Also, Ari Lennox has a re-release of her latest album, Vacancy, Late Checkout. So this is a deluxe or extended version of Ari Lennox's latest album, Vacancy. And she's got some extra tracks on there with Vacancy, Late Checkout. And so that's some new music that you can begin to check out tonight, and stay with me. Next hour, we'll step inside the Zen Den for the Eye of the Storm Midnight Meditation inside Love and R&B.
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Welcome inside Love and R&B with KG Smooth. So one of the things that they will be talking about tomorrow, Diddy is headed back to solitary confinement after COs allegedly find cell phones and see that he was getting VIP prison treatment, and it had sparked an investigation. They found him with contraband such as a cell phone, nude photos of an ex. They claim that he had inmates clean his toilet, make his bed, do his laundry, prepare his meals, and allegedly Diddy deposited thousands of dollars into other inmates' commissary accounts. And that's one of the things that they'll be talking about tomorrow. Welcome inside Love and R&B.

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1: 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For a relationship to really work, you got to understand this. You and your partner are two different people with two different pasts trying to build one future. 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You won't always think the same, and that's okay. What matters is how you handle it. 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Stop keeping score and start choosing growth, because every disagreement shouldn't create distance. It should build understanding. And that's tonight's advice. Next, we'll step inside the Zen Den for the Eye of the Storm Midnight Meditation. This is Love and R&B.

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0: 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Let's step inside the Zen Den for the Eye of the Storm Midnight Meditation. Well, tonight we're going to do some affirmations, uplifting affirmations for self-confidence. So repeat these affirmations. I believe in myself and my ability to succeed. I can achieve anything I put my mind to. There is no limit to what I can achieve. I have confidence in my abilities. I believe in me. I am radiant, beautiful, and thriving. I am pure, positive energy. You stay with me. The vibes continue tonight inside Love and R&B.
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1: 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We made it over the hump, and it was a smooth ride. So thank you so much for being here. Thank you to everybody on TikTok Live who vibed out with me and enjoyed this great music that we play inside Love & R&B. So you enjoy the rest of your night. You know, we're going to do it again tomorrow night. Yeah, same time as we get ready. It's the prequel to the weekend, baby. And tomorrow's the first of the month. Yeah, so cash your checks and come on. And I'll see you back here tomorrow for all of the vibes, all of the fun, all of the love and R&B.
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8: 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Chaka Khan. Let me

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5: 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The Love of Soul with Anthony Hamilton. And The Love of Soul with October London. 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

0: 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Y'all make sure y'all get that. 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
1: Teddy Riley, T.I., Keith Sweat, Eric Benet, the Brat, King George, Yael Hughley, and more. 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
1: All right, y'all, Rick's Morning Show. It is time for the hot spot. Brant, what's up?
7: What up, Ricky? Good morning, everybody. I'm your girl, Brat Tat Tat, and this is The Hot Spot, where we bring you music, movies, and more. So let's get on off into it. Well, y'all, actor Kendrick Sampson, who's best known for his role in the series Insecure, is speaking out on his ideal family dynamic. He says he'd rather have children with one of his homegirls than someone he's romantically involved with. And here's what he said.
8: You know, I just look at love differently. Like, in my head, if I'm going to have a partnership, I don't want a child in there. I definitely want children, but I want children with my homegirls. I want my homegirls to know that we ain't ever going to have a romantic nothing. And the only thing we worried about is the health of the child. It ain't complicated by what I'm feeling, what mood I'm in, how you betrayed me.
9: Oh, no.
10: Interesting. About that.
11: Why can't you be friends with the person you love?
7: Right.
10: Yeah,
7: that's what I was thinking.
10: I don't know about
7: too.
10: That one.
9: Who is that now?
7: A home girl. Ken's name is Kendrick Sampson. He's from the Insecure show.
10: Yeah,
9: because when I have a baby with the home girl.
7: Yeah. With the home girl.
10: And his main girl gonna have a problem with the home girl because y'all got a baby together.
7: Yeah, that's that. I can see that presenting the problem. I don't know, but you know, everybody's entitled to how they feel and how they want to move. But for me, it would be a no. All right, y'all, moving on. Halle Berry has been advocating for women and speaking out about the good parts of aging. She recently spoke about menopause and aging at the Creative and Cultivate event in L.A. Halle Berry is 60 years old, and she feels that aging can be the best chapters of your life. And here's what Halle said.
12: It's your I have zero f- to give chapter. And you really start to patronize yourself. As women, we're the nurturers, we're the caregivers, we take care of everybody else. When you get to be 60, you start to realize, wait, hold it. I have less time here than I had. It's about time I start focusing on me.
11: Yeah, well, when you're as bad as Halle Berry, you can do that. But the rest of us have jobs. And you know, I mean, I'm not saying I agree with her, but I'm just saying she's Halle Berry. She should have been feeling that way at 20.
7: Yeah. I just kind of feel like she went through it at 20 and having to be
11: what
7: everybody wanted her to be and having to play all these roles and, you know, having to live up to certain standards, especially being like biracial and stuff. She's probably saying, poot all of that. She's saying she got zero to give and she's thinking about herself now. So that kind of can come with like age and wisdom and the things you've been through that you don't want to tolerate anymore. So I kind of see where she's coming from, but she is Halle Berry. You know, it is different
9: and,
7: than
9: a lot of people don't know that she got a twin sister that's a pastor. Hallelujah.
11: What? Okay.
7: You know what? If you miss any part of this show, help us, Lord. 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
9: Hallelujah, Halle Berry. You did it.
7: Available wherever you get your podcast. 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Y'all keep us lifted
10: with
7: in
10: bad
7: prayer.
10: Breath.
9: Halitosis. Yeah.
7: 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It's the Ricky Smiley Morning Show.
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1: People who rely on SNAP to put food on the table are afraid that new work requirements could put their benefits at risk. New rules went into effect yesterday, which expand the age group. Previously, work requirements applied to able-bodied adults from 18 to 59. Now, requirements include people up to 64. Advocates fear the worst.
2: They already are having difficulties getting jobs and getting housing. A lot of older people, they have disabilities, so they are unable to work, which is the reason why they needed the SNAP.
1: Christina Moss Drawford with Frontline Response told Atlanta News First she believes many elderly will go hungry. The city of South Fulton will have a new police chief. They've hired U.S. Marshal Chrissy Lattimore to be their new chief. She has more than 25 years of state, local, and federal experience. Lattimore will officially begin October 22nd. I'm Denise Dunbar, the home of the Ricky Smiley Morning Show and Classic R&B All Day Classics 102.9.
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23: Okay, okay. Yeah, baby. What up, Mike? Rock TZ up in the house. It's time for another HBC, you know. We're going to showcase, highlight, and put a spotlight on all of our heroes and sheroes that attended or currently attend our historically black colleges and universities. That's right. We finna head to Fairfield, Alabama, home of Miles College, established in 1898. The purple and gold Golden Bears up in the building. Also home of the Purple Marching Machine. Marching band. Let's talk about one of y'all's former students. U.W. Clement, Alabama attorney and former district judge of the United States District Court for the Northern District of Alabama. One of the first African-American lawyers admitted to the Alabama bar. One of the first of two African-Americans elected to the Alabama Senate. Did I mention that he received his bachelor's degree out of Miles College? Then he went on to receive his Juris Doctor from Columbia Law School. Oh yes, he practiced civil rights law for 12 years. He brought employment discrimination cases against some of the largest employers in Alabama, providing more opportunity for African Americans in the workforce. Oh yes, U.W. Clement, another proud HBCU alum of Miles College. If you didn't know, now you know. If you want me to highlight your favorite HBCU, hit me up on my social media platforms at RockTHolla. Let's get it.
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23: Yeah. Shout out to Miles College, man. Got a good time yesterday. We got more Ricky Smiley Morning Show coming up next.

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15: 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Good morning to ATL. Happy Friday once again. 8 times traffic report sponsored by

0: teenager and she traveled through the western and southern suburbs. 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
1: The Fulton County School Board is considering raising property taxes. A proposal released yesterday would increase the rollback millage rate by just over 3%. Public hearings will be held on October 13th at the North Learning Center in Sandy Springs, and public hearings will also be held in Union City at the South Learning Center on October 22nd. The Atlanta Beltline will finally become a true loop. Beltline leadership announced yesterday that they have secured the land rights to fully build out the whole 22-mile loop trail. And runners are excited about that.
2: I'm usually going 10 out and then 10 back. We got a loop now. Now we can get a good full loop in. So I know a lot of the guys in the city, especially the run clubs, and they're going to be hyped.
1: Beltline officials say it took about 20 years, but the Beltline will connect more than 45 Atlanta neighborhoods. I'm Denise Dunbar, the home of the Ricky Smiley Morning Show and classic R&B all day. 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

0: show. Y'all know what time it is. It's that last call. There are only a few cabins left.
1: Well, just a few.
0: Come on, let's go. Tell them, Rick.
1: Now you tell them.
0: Man, it's One Voyage Crew, man. You know, Rick going to be the host. The whole Rick and Smiley Morning Show going to be broadcasting live.
1: Oh!
2: Oh, yeah, man.
0: And you bringing the karaoke?
2: I can't wait.
0: On the boat?
1: You believe it.
0: Oh, come on,
1: you better believe
0: it.
1: Up on the upper deck, on the pool deck, man. A whole big pack. Karaoke, you know how we get down.
0: Man, come on now. And you already know Gary gonna got, he gonna probably have every outfit for every 2 hours.
3: You're doggone right, baby. First, I'm gonna go to my friend Miss Pasquale. Miss Pasquale. Y'all know Pasquale who rent the outfits, the costumes, honey? She rent costumes for all the stars, honey. Well, I'm gonna give me some outfits for that. Because yes, ma'am, baby, the tea party's gonna be on. Now you remember now, Ricky, last year now, I mean, it's gonna be a luxurious time on a Virgin Voyage. Resilient lady. That's a long name, baby. That girl got a long name, honey. Miss Virgin Voyage Resilient Lady, baby. Now, Brad, honey, so what are you gonna be doing on the ship?
2: Well, you know, Gary, I'm going to have to rock the mic a little something and hop on that stage and, you know, show you what your girl got, show you what you're working with, you know what I'm saying? Me and my beautiful, the real BB Judy, we're going to have a fireside chat. We're going to be talking about love and relationships and how we still are surviving right now and making it through no matter the good, the bad, and the ugly we go through. And we're going to be giving out some Kaleidoscope products and signing our books. So, speaking of performances, though, my boy T.I. going to let him know. Hey. Keep Sweat. No. Dougie Fresh gonna do his thing. Teddy Riley and my girl Latoya Luckett. Oh, and Karen White. Oh, my
1: Absolutely.
2: Goodness. I cannot wait. She is still not your superwoman.
0: Okay.
2: And I can't wait to sing along with a man. Everybody knows superwoman.
0: Man, come on with it, man. hey, Brad, we're gonna have to make up a line dance for Funkified or something.
2: Come on,
4: let's do it. Let's
2: come
4: do it.
1: That would be good. Yeah. Now, that would be good to have a morning show line dance, like real talk on everything.
0: Yeah. Let's get it popping, man. Cupid gonna be doing line dance. King gonna be doing his thing, man. Also, Mr. Boots on the Ground, 803. Fresh. We also got the good old school funk. The SOS band gonna be in the building. The Ohio Woo! Players, Al Hudson, man. One Way. Yeah. Rick, it's gonna be lit, dog.
1: Man, I'm so excited. We're gonna party with a purpose. And even though we're partying, listen, man, we're gonna have church on the ship too. So we got the one and only Pastor Mike Jr., Ja'Kalen Carr. Woo! Jonathan McReynolds and Erica Campbell. I'm so excited, Alfred.
4: Oh my gosh, I'm so excited. Y'all know this is gonna be my first cruise. And I cannot wait. I'm trying to figure out outfits. Gary is so rude. He's like, don't dress the way you normally dress.
1: I literally already started packing, like, seriously.
4: Oh, my gosh. He is putting so much pressure on me. But I'm getting ready for all the theme nights. White night, scarlet night, pajama night. I already got me some golf pajamas. Halloween, the Roaring Twenties. This is going to be so much fun. I'm so excited.
5: And Alfredis, I'm trying to lose this gut, man. I'm trying desperately. I've been trying for the last. Cause we got that beach party, man.
1: We told your ass in May to start.
5: Man, I've been trying.
4: You did.
5: I might have to smoke some crack. Look, we got that beach party in Bimini allegedly. We got that beach party in Bimini, man, with Anthony Anderson, Saturday Entertainer, Mr. Tendernism, and if you play spades, actor Mekhi Phifer is going to be hosting a big spades tournament.
4: So fun, y'all. 6 nights of music and comedy. Shout out to D.L. Hughley. He's going to be there, too.
1: Man, I can't wait. Now, that's what
2: Everybody.
1: I want to see.
4: Oh, my
1: Let me
4: gosh.
1: Tell y'all something.
4: What?
1: Man, when you sit down and watch, have anybody just sat in the audience? I went to a D.L. Hughley show live, and, man, he's like absolutely intelligent and hilarious, and he's a great mentor. I just can't wait to be. I just like to be around DL. That's one of my mentors. I'm so excited about. Like Brett, how you feel about Jermaine Dupri? That's how I feel about DL Hughley. Real
2: Absolutely,
1: talk.
2: Just grateful for him. You know.
1: Yeah.
4: Y'all, the
1: crazy
4: part is we are less than a month away, so I don't know what y'all are waiting on.
2: Wow.
4: There's only a few cabins left. Call now 214-495-1963. That's 214-495-1963.
1: I'm telling y'all, do not wait. You don't want to miss the One Voyage Cruise, man. 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
2: Yes,
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2: sir.
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1: Rapper Rick Ross is out of jail after he was arrested yesterday on domestic violence charges. Ross, whose real name is William Leonard Roberts, is accused of slapping and choking his ex-girlfriend at his Miami estate. After making bail, Ross told reporters he will fight the charges.
2: First and foremost, I'm totally innocent of these fabricated allegations.
1: The ex-girlfriend involved in this case has been identified as model and content creator 39-year-old Jasma Kendrick. Sources say their altercation was over a picture that she posted on Instagram accusing Ross of physical abuse. More U.S. forces are heading to the Middle East. Yesterday, a third aircraft carrier with thousands of soldiers headed to the region. This comes after new warnings by President Trump. He says Iran will be hit very hard if Iranian leaders don't accept a fair deal to end the war. I'm Denise Dunbar, the home of the Ricky Smiley Morning Show. And classic R&B all day. 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

0: right. Is bring your kids to work day today. It's Friday.
1: Let's go.
0: All right. Cheating what for me is going on. Hey, y'all make sure y'all go to my Instagram, RS Comedy, to watch my babies play tennis. They worked so hard yesterday. They ran laps in the hot sun. The coach was hard on them yesterday.
1: Let me tell you
0: But
1: something.
0: They was out there them girls, hitting that ball. What you think, Rob?
1: Them girls balling. Listen, I've been around U Sports a long time, and they got it, bro. They got the basics. They got the technique. I was sitting there watching them hitting the balls, man. I'm like, yo, I wasn't expecting that. You got you some Venus and Serena Williams is right there, big dog.
0: I hope so, man. I'm talking about, man. Hey, Rock, I started laughing so hard when the coach fussed at him and made him run laps, and it was 97 degrees yesterday.
1: Yes, sir.
0: I was sitting out there talking about something. Yeah, make him tough.
1: Keep that
0: make
1: coach. Keep that coach.
0: Yeah. Y'all need to pay attention. Y'all have to run no laps. Toughen up. And we don't do no crying over here. Black Tony, what's up?
2: I'm traumatized right now.
0: Come on, man.
2: I'm going. I need you to call the police, FBI, somebody. I went through something so bad yesterday.
0: What you went through, Black Tone?
2: I think I got sex traffic.
3: Huh?
0: Sex you got traffic? What?
2: I think I got sex traffic.
3: That's awful.
0: We shouldn't even be laughing.
3: No, that's awful.
1: Yeah, how'd that happen, though?
2: I was trying to get home from Alabama. I told you I had rode a bird scooter to Alabama yesterday.
1: Yeah.
2: And I was trying to get back, but it ran out of juice. Right around Anniston.
0: Oh, in Anniston?
2: Yeah, right there when you get off in Anniston, where I had to go, where the gas station at.
0: Yeah, and the Oxford.
2: That little truck stop.
0: What happened, man?
2: It was these two dudes in one of them
0: Oh, about some dude?
2: In the 18-wheeler truck.
1: Oh, yeah, he's a truck stop.
2: Yeah, and this, I said, I'm trying to get back to Atlanta to my grandma's mouth.
0: Oh, my God.
3: This sounds really
2: and they said, we'll give you a ride.
0: What happened, though? What happened?
2: I said, I need to go all the way to my grandma's mouth. They said, we'll take you all the way to your grandma's mouth. If you want, and then we were riding in the truck.
1: They put you in that little back. They put you in that little back section.
2: Yeah, in the little back. Yeah, in the little back seat.
0: Yeah.
2: That's about. That's about. Only way we're gonna take you. Only way we're gonna take your grandma. All the way your grandma mouth. You gonna take them pants off and dance for. Dance. I don't. What's some kind of dance? That's about. You gonna do the little nasty dance.
1: So did you do
2: you
1: it? You
2: gonna let her tickle you? I said, wait a minute.
3: No.
2: I said, I'm not even ticklish.
0: Bands will make them dance. So what kind of dance you did? Did you do the butterfly?
2: They told me they wanted me to do tussle roll.
1: Oh, okay.
2: Come on, goddamn candles, we just know. Let me see your tussle roll.
1: did you break it down for him, Black Tony?
2: Anyway, so I woke up this morning, and I need to call the police, sir.
0: Oh, man.
2: My grandmama.
1: But did you do the tussle roll for him?
2: I'm at my grandma's house right now.
3: That's a yes.
1: You ain't answer the question. Did you tussle roll for him?
2: I mean, I did a little bit. I ain't do the whole.
0: Just take the day off, man. We'll see you Monday. You promise you. Black Tony, we'll let you take the day off. You promise you're coming Monday.
2: The worst part, though, when they were tickling me, I started laughing. I couldn't help it. They thought I was enjoying it.
0: Let it out, dog.
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5: 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The good news is Legal Tax Defense has been successfully negotiating with the IRS for more than 15 years.
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6: To put food on the table, are afraid that new work requirements could put their benefits at risk. New rules went into effect yesterday, which expand the age group. Previously, work requirements applied to able-bodied adults from 18 to 59. Now, requirements include people up to 64. Advocates fear the worst.
7: Majority of the people that are on SNAP because they already are having difficulties getting jobs and getting housing. A lot of older people, they have disabilities, so they are unable to work, which is the reason why they needed the SNAP.
6: Christina Moss Drawford with Frontline Response told Atlanta News First she believes many elderly will go hungry. The city of South Fulton will have a new police chief. They've hired U.S. Marshal Chrissy Lattimore to be their new chief. She has more than 25 years of state, local, and federal experience. Former Chief Keith Meadows retired in January after several lawsuits alleged a toxic environment. Lattimore will officially begin October 22nd. I'm Denise Dunbar, the home of the Ricky Smiley Morning Show and Classic R&B All Day Classics 102.9.
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14: All right, y'all, the time right now is 28 minutes after the hour, y'all. Our guest today is a number one New York Times best-selling author and one of the most recognizable voices in the health and wellness industry. Y'all, please welcome the one and only our good friend, Dr. Ian Smith. What up, man?

0: Hey, what's up? What's up, fans?
1: Man, how you doing?
0: I'm great, man. Life is good. I'm on this tour. You know, you've written books. You know how it is. So
1: yeah.
0: But it's nice, though. I just came back from New York doing Good Morning America with Rachel Ray, who wrote the recipes of the book, my new book. So it's just good, man. I'm happy to be in Atlanta. A lot going on.
2: Okay, hey, that's awesome.
1: Yeah, jump in. Let's go.
2: Hey, I was just going to say congratulations on your new project, the new Menopause Kitchen. Targeted nutrition to help fight symptoms, lose weight, and thrive in perimenopause, menopause, and beyond. Now, let's just start with the elephant in the room. I heard you say Rachel Ray wrote some of the recipes, but let's start with the title, The New Menopause Kitchen. Now, I know you know the science, but you have not gone through one hot flash. So I got to know, what drew you to menopause nutrition?
0: So listen, every time I do a health book, I do a Facebook group where I walk people through the plan. And we have thousands of people who are together. I help them. The last group I did, a lot of women came up to me and said, Dr. Ian, I don't know what you put in this plan, but I'm losing weight. I haven't lost weight in years. My stomach is down, my bloat. I'm sleeping better, less hot flashes. We're perimenopausal and menopausal. Can you write a program specifically for us that only talks about food and exercise? So I was like, yeah, let me try to put that together. And so The New Menopause Kitchen is a book that says, I know that hormone therapy is important for some women, but what can you do and in control at your kitchen table? And so I wrote The New Menopause Kitchen. Rachel, who's a good friend of mine, I said to Rachel, listen, here are the midlife power nutrients in chapter two. These are things that women need to focus on. Put these in some recipes. So she wrote 50 easy, tasty recipes. Yeah, right? And then we started a Facebook group. The Facebook group is called, the title of the book, The New Menopause Kitchen. We got thousands of people who are doing the plan together. So join our group. But that's what really started. Women saying to me, no one has talked about nutrition in menopause and perimenopause.
2: Love it. Mm.
3: So now, Dr. Ian, now I always hear women in their 40s and 50s saying things like, they're eating the same way they used to, but honey, they're gaining weight. So are they imagining that? Or has
0: no, it's
3: body
0: true.
3: Really changed?
0: It's the M word, metabolism. So as women go through menopause, they start losing muscle mass. It's a process called sarcopenia. And the idea is you got to go against the muscle mass loss. And the two things in the book I talk about are protein. Protein is one of the midlife power nutrients. Not enough women are eating protein. So I tell you how much protein you need, where you can get it from, and then exercises. So there's a whole chapter, I call it Menosize. And so there are QR codes in the book that you can just hit on your phone, and I show you and demonstrate these very easy exercises for people of all fitness levels.
2: Man,
1: Garrett, you should definitely try it, Garrett. But I ain't trying to be.
3: I'm not
1: trying to be funny, Garrett. But like all you need just a little bit of discipline and just try something and get in the kitchen and try. You got brand new pots and pans and stuff.
3: Yes,
1: you have everything you need, but you just won't do right.
3: But I'm learning. I didn't realize. So I always thought meat was only protein. But
0: see, there's a part. See, there's that's why I wrote The New Menopause Kitchen, because yes, meat is a great source. By the way, the best sources of meat are whether fish or chicken. You know, not red meat, but there are non-animal sources like chickpeas, lentils, legumes, beans. And so, if you're a vegan, a vegetarian, it doesn't matter, or a carnivore, there's a 10-week program with great flexibility that will allow you to still do it. And I'm telling you, man, these recipes are off the chart.
2: I am
3: so
2: excited.
3: Also, Dr. Ian, hold on. So is hot flashes the same thing as menopause? Because I know men go through hot flashes.
0: Yes, so hot flashes and night sweats are something called vasomotor symptoms. And how do you counteract that? At the kitchen table, something called phytoestrogens, plant estrogens. And so in the book, I say, here are a list of phytoestrogens. This is where you can get them from and how much you need. So all this is covered.
2: Man, yeah, Gary, if I don't
1: Gary,
2: get on
1: nuts,
2: Amazon,
1: nuts are protein, Gary.
3: That's what I was wondering. I thought it was meat.
1: I'm sorry,
3: was that was a protein. So nuts are really
1: nuts in your mouth. I'm so sorry.
2: Okay, we're going to go on with the good doctor. Doctor, let me ask you, what are the three biggest changes happening in a woman's body during perimenopause and menopause that affect how she should eat?
0: Sure. It's estrogen loss, number one. It's progesterone loss, the reproductive hormones, estrogen and progesterone. And then there is actually, some people are deficient in vitamin B12. And so I say in the book, vitamins B6, B9, B12, omega-3 fatty acids, calcium, vitamin D, all these are the power nutrients that people need in large supply as they get older. By the way, we always talk about hot flashes and night sweats, but women are also at risk of heart disease, osteoporosis, bone loss. And all the things in the book are there to counteract that.
1: Now, if a woman is grocery shopping today, what should she make sure that she put in that grocery cart, you know, or give us five foods that you would tell her to grab?
0: Sure. I would say chicken breast, skinless chicken breast. I would say a fatty fish like salmon or mackerel. I would say quinoa instead of white rice. I would say any colorful vegetable, whether it's squash or tomatoes. And lastly, I would say yogurt. Get a good yogurt that's at least 12 to 15 grams of protein, less than 7 grams of sugar. And those are the five things, I think. And by the way, you shop on the perimeter. Most of your things in your cart should be on the perimeter of the grocery store.
1: All right, Special K got a question for you. Listen, we got the one and only Dr. N on the show with us. We are so happy to have you, man. Thank you so much for coming. We love when you come on the show. 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

with Maze. 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

0: Don't miss Johnny Gill with Maze, hosted by MC Lightfoot. Another Sassy Mitchell Hair and Twilight 2 production. Growing up can be
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2: Hey there, Gary with the T. Sunday back, this traffic party on up. We get on out here, A-Town. Have a blessed Friday and an even better weekend, A-Town. 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Listen up all at 12. As you travel on the north side of town, just head up to a Star and Motor with southbound and 285 near Kyle Parkway. More volume with no big delays. You're port on the other side of I-20. Look out for a crash still backing things up, though. Southbound and 285 near Glenwood. And a tractor trailer broke down. Watch your speed. Southbound on I-75 near Hudson Bridge as you travel through Henry County. Now tonight's Mega Millions jackpot is $321 million. And what better way to start the weekend than a chance of winning millions? Get your tickets today. The Georgia Lottery Mega Millions. 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
3: The Fulton County School Board is considering raising property taxes. A proposal released yesterday would increase the rollback millage rate by just over 3%. Public hearings will be held on October 13th at the North Learning Center in Sandy Springs, and public hearings will also be held in Union City at the South Learning Center on October 22nd. The Atlanta Beltline will finally become a true loop. Beltline leadership announced yesterday that they have secured the land rights to fully build out the whole 22-mile loop trail. And runners are excited about that.
4: I'm usually going 10 out and then 10 back. You got a loop now. Now we can, you know, we can get a good full loop in. So I know a lot of the guys in the city, especially the run clubs, and they're going to be hyped.
3: Beltline officials say it took about 20 years, but the Beltline will connect more than 45 Atlanta neighborhoods. I'm Denise Dunbar, the home of the Ricky Smiley Morning Show and Classic R&B All Day Classics 102.9.
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0: Love that right there, y'all. All right, 14 before the top of the hour, y'all. We got the one and only Dr. Ian Smith on the show with us this morning. Special K, you had a question?
1: Yeah, so, you know, this whole menopause thing, it's me and my wife, this our whole life for the last 2 years. Now, I don't think she would have a problem with me sharing that because her and all her friend group, they're all going through this same stuff. So, but speaking about food, what's one food that women in menopause think is healthy but might actually be working against their goals?
2: Well, it's interesting. I think that a lot of women think that consuming, and I mentioned how yogurt's important, but women are consuming the wrong yogurt. They're consuming yogurt that's high in sugar, that's low in protein. You want to get a yogurt that absolutely has to have at least 12 grams of protein, has to have no more than 7 grams of sugar, because if you're increasing your sugar content, that's exactly antithetical to what you're trying to do. Chapter 3 of the New Menopause Kitchen is about anti-inflammatory. So a lot of women are chronically inflamed. We call it inflammaging. And so chapter 3 says these are the anti-inflammatory foods you should increase. These are the inflammatory foods you should avoid. And by the way, I just want to say this quickly because we talked about this, you know, off air. The group, the name of the group is the Facebook group. If you want to join, it's called the New Menopause Kitchen. It's on Facebook. Join it now. If you have questions, we have experts who are in the group who will answer questions free. We do Zoom sessions for people. We do all these resources. Is everything is free. And so please join the group. It's a lot of fun. Oh, by the way, I got to say, this is my 30th book. So in celebration, my publisher and I are doing something different. So the first 30 people who get a copy of the book and send me a DM on Instagram, which is at Dr. Ian Smith, spell the doctor out, Ian Smith, or they come to my book signing tonight if you're in the Atlanta area. I'm doing a book signing at 44th and 3rd Bookseller. It's on Lee Street, 451 Lee Street, Southwest. Gary's really good friend is going to be in attendance. He's my conversation partner, Candy Burris. So Candy's going to be there doing the book. So come on out. We have limited spots. But if you're the first 30 to show up tonight in Atlanta, I have something special for you.
3: Oh, that's awesome. Okay, so we cannot talk about weight loss in 2026 without talking about GLP-1 medications. What do you think women need to understand about drugs like Zepbound and Wegovy that sometimes get lost in this whole social media conversation?
2: I was going to say something and I'm not.
3: You might as well say it now.
2: No, I'm not going to say it. My wife just said, Ian, don't do that. Let me just say this. GLP-1s are very helpful. They're very good. They need to be for the right person. They are not for everyone. They need to be monitored. They have lots of side effects. But here's the other part. The other part is this, that if you're on a GLP-1, you still have to change how you eat and how you move. We have people in the Facebook group who've done GLP-1. Sharonda, what's up? She's in Atlanta. She's done it, but she's also done the New Menopause Kitchen. She's down 65 pounds. So it works. You just have to monitor yourself, and and you still have to change those behavioral lifestyle issues. You still got to change it. You still got to do better.
4: So what now, is the big thing? Everybody want to lose weight. Why can't there be some every size?
2: Well, people see you walking around in all this Gucci and stuff and looking fly, so they want to be like you. You a bad example. You're the one driving all this stuff. Come on, yeah. You ask that kind of question.
4: Oh, okay. Next question.
2: No. Go ahead, Ricky.
0: No, I just wanted you to break down some of the latest health hacks and our TikTok diet trends. You know, like walking 10,000 steps a day is the only way to lose weight and keep it off. Is that true?
2: Well, no, it's not the only way. It's a start. It's a start. Right. And I actually say 12,000 steps for most people. It's not 10 because a lot of these trackers actually don't do it accurately. The other thing that people are doing is something called fiber maxing. You talk about health trend. Loading up on fiber. Most Americans are consuming only a third of the amount of fiber they should be consuming, particularly black women, by the way. So you should definitely increase your fiber to 30 to 35 grams a day, but don't fiber max immediately, which means don't rush and just jump on it right away, because too much fiber can cause a lot of gastrointestinal symptoms. So you got to gradually work your way there.
3: Okay. What about TikTok's all over cortisol? Is it making you fat? Like, I hate to use the word fat, but how much truth is there? What's the whole cortisol thing? The trend?
2: There's a lot of truth to it. Cortisol, unfortunately, is a stress hormone. So when your body's under stress, you know, your body produces it as a response to stress. So it's a normal response to stress. However, too much cortisol can increase what we call your abdominal obesity. So you put fat in your abdomen. So yes, it's a real thing, and women should, and men, it's not just women, by the way, men and women should try to reduce the cortisol in the book, I give you, in the New Menopause Kitchen, I give you ways to reduce your cortisol through the proper exercise or style of exercise.
4: I mean, so Dr. Ian, apple cider vinegar before meals, health hack, or internet hype? Which one is it?
2: Complete hype.
3: What?
0: Oh, really?
3: Come on.
2: I don't mean to disappoint y'all. It is. I mean, there are no randomized, double placebo-controlled studies that show that apple cider vinegar has all these benefits that people are talking about on TikTok and Instagram. I apologize. It's just the truth. I just got to give you the truth, you know?
1: Okay. So since we're talking about these hacks, lemon water first thing in the morning, does that actually detox anything for real?
2: Well, now I like lemon water first thing in the morning. Now, as far as you don't like it?
3: No, I said, thank God.
2: Oh, yeah. I like lemon. But here's the deal. You know, let's moderate how much it actually does. The biggest advantage of lemon water is it suppresses your appetite, right? And so therefore you will consume less calories. So if you start with a glass of lemon water, you're less likely to eat more calories at breakfast, or you may move your breakfast further into the day. That's the advantage of lemon water. There was some studies talking about detoxification. You know, it's plus or minus on that. But I do believe that in the morning is great.
4: So what about vibration plates?
3: Don't you do it. I get on it every day.
0: And then you were saying something about castor oil in the belly button.
3: Yeah, I do that too in cold plunges. Do not take this away from me.
2: I'm gonna give you the cold plunges, by the way. The vibration plate, like, honestly, it's
1: it seemed like a waste.
2: I'll tell you what. Work out with me. I will show you the difference between a vibration plate and something you can do in your bedroom. I'll give you three exercises in your bedroom. There are QR codes in the New Menopause Kitchen that will show you wall sits, for example. A new study shows that wall sits 2 minutes, four times a week can lower your blood pressure by 14 points. So put the vibration plate to the side and come do a little bit with me.
3: I already bought it.
2: Can you return it?
1: No, we got one too.
3: Okay, what about castor oil? What about castor oil in the belly button? Come on. Castor oil in the belly button.
2: I love this. This is probably one of the most fun I've had in a long time.
3: Come on, tell me it works.
0: Yeah, your stomach look like what's it supposed to do? Homework.
2: Yeah, what's it supposed to do?
3: It's supposed to like make all the worms come out.
0: This is why y'all need to get the book. Y'all have to get the book. Ian, let them know how they can get the book.
2: Yeah, the book is everywhere. It's on Amazon, Barnes & Noble. You can go to our Facebook group and join us. It's called The New Menopause Kitchen. Send me a DM at Dr.
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0: So you know it's about to be lit for the next couple of months. Elizabeth City State on their way to Virginia Union. Big up to Fayetteville State, man. They got Livingstone this weekend. It's Livingstone's homecoming. Fort Valley State got Central State. Big up to Johnson C. Smith heading to Bluefield State. It's Bluefield's homecoming, baby. Morgan State, shout out to y'all, man. Shout on your way to Bowie State. Big up to Virginia State on the way to Lincoln, PA. Oh, shout out to West Virginia State. It's y'all's homecoming this weekend as well. Clark Atlanta got Benedict. Kentucky State on the way to Edward Waters. Lane got Miles College. We just came from Miles College. It's Miles homecoming. Yep. You on, Sam? Big up to Prairie View A&M. Mississippi Valley State this weekend. Shout out to Howard U versus Hampton U. It's the classic battle of the real HUs. You know it's going to be lit in D.C., man. Big ups, Jackson State and Alabama A&M. Got Allen versus Savannah State. Arkansas Pine Bluff got Southern. Oh, it's Southern's homecoming. Oh, my goodness. Shout out to Morehouse and Tuskegee. Tuskegee Morehouse Clackett's going down right there, Big Dow. Texas Southern. Shout out to y'all, man. Big up to Alabama State and Bethune-Cookman. Alcorn State and Grambling State. It is Graham Fam's homecoming as well. North for State, shout out to Tennessee State. All the HBCUs out there, man. Have a good time this weekend. We'll holler at you, man. Follow HBC, you know. Brad got the hot spot right now.
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7: All right, y'all, Rick's around the morning show. It's about that time. Time for the hot spot. What up, Brad?
8: What up, Ricky? Good morning, everybody. I'm your girl, Brat Tat Tat, and this is The Hot Spot, where we bring you music, movies, and more. So let's get on off into it. Well, y'all, during a recent conversation on the Steel 400 podcast, BG and Juvenile talked about the idea of turning the Hot Boys' history into a film. Now, they argued that it would be a blockbuster and would carry the same kind of weight as Straight Outta Compton. And here's what they said.
9: I think we need a movie like that Straight Outta Compton. And I think we need you know what I'm saying, go it on and really shoot a real live, like, blockbuster.
10: We need Quentin Tarantino to direct this motherfucker.
9: He's ever told, man. You hear me? I'm talking about one of the greatest.
10: We need Scar. What is that?
9: But I ain't gonna lie, it's gonna make you laugh. It's gonna make you cry. It's gonna make you, you know what I mean?
10: Yeah. Like, our stories is some the shit I've been through, shit you've been through, shit Wayne been through. Mm-hmm. You know, all of us had some shit Tika been through. All of us have been through some shit. We got a story to tell. Birdman have been through a whole lot of shit. You know what I'm saying? Yeah. Like, we all got a story to tell.
9: We might need a part one and a part two, man.
8: Yeah, you know what? They all have been. Me too. They've been through a lot of stuff, and I'm sure they do have some amazing stories that'll make us be like, oh my God, we didn't even know they went through all that, because they've all, you know, been involved in some type of, some couple of them went to jail and, you know, survived that and is out doing their thing on tour now. And Birdman and Slim and all of them who created Cash Money, all they had to go through before they made it to that. Oh, I would love to see this. It would be so interesting. And Lil Wayne. Yep. Lil Wayne got shot and stuff when he was younger. And yeah, they got a lot. I can't wait to see this. I hope this does come out. BG Juvenile, Lil Wayne, and Turk, they formed the Hot Boys under Cash Money in the late 1990s. So that would be a great thing to see. All right, y'all, moving on. Oh, Lord, the legal drama surrounding Chadwick Boseman's estate is getting even more complicated. And now a documentary about the late actor is caught in the middle. So according to TMZ, Chadwick's widow, Taylor Simone, says she's been working on a documentary celebrating his life, but claims his family have made the process difficult. She reportedly says that Chadwick's family originally participated in the project before eventually pulling away. And this is happening while Simone and Chadwick's family are still battling over his estate. His brothers, Derek and Kevin, they've asked the judge to remove Simone as the administrator of the estate, and they accuse her of failing to properly distribute an account for estate assets. So she denied any wrongdoing. This is just going on and on. She also says that Chadwick, his parents, they had over $1.7 million since 2022. He passed away in 2020 from complications of colon cancer, y'all. And we miss Chadwick Boseman. He was a great actor, and I heard he was an amazing person overall and did a lot for people. And he had a great heart and did a lot for his community. So this documentary was meant to celebrate his life. It's now becoming part of an ongoing family legal battle. So let's just keep them lifted in prayer, y'all, because when people die, it get crazy, and we all know that from experience. All right,
7: that's
8: y'all, we gonna wrap up.
7: That's why you gotta handle your business
8: beforehand. Absolutely, yeah. You are absolutely right. You taught me that, sir, and I thank you for that. Absolutely. All right, y'all, we gonna wrap up the hotspot on that note. If you miss any part of the show, make sure you check it out on the Ricky Smiley Morning Show podcast, available wherever you get your podcast, and you can catch me on my social media at So Brat. All right, y'all, it's the Ricky Smiley Morning Show.
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Nisi in the midday. Good morning to you. I'm clocking out the stress and clocking into the groove. Nothing but 50 minutes of pure music sweep, commercial free. I got everything from groups, the Jacksons, Johnsons, the brothers, that is, the Deal and more, bringing that feel-good flavor. And somewhere in the suite, I'll tell you when your last chance to win these tickets, Southern Soul Fall Fest, this Sunday at Vistar at the Bridge, okay? Let's kick it off with LaVert.

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Well, count on our Braves, honey, showing up and showing out. Taking down Philly 6-2. Now is on to the NLDS. Let's go. And did you hear Eddie Murphy's making a return to TV? Man, I got details into the suite. Keep it locked, Niecy the Midday. 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

0: Devin Campbell, Alone With You. Ooh, I love this jam. I'll Be Sure, Kyle West, Put Their Magic On It. Yes, and that voice behind hearing Casey and JoJo on the background vocals. That's some serious talent in one group, boo. Our friends at Granville Law, pairing all that goodness. Make sure in the 1 o'clock hour, your last chance, be here to score the Southern Soul Fall Fest tickets. Sir Charles Jones, Calvin Richardson, our girls, Wes Love, J1, Nelly Tiger Travis, our very own Jeffrey Charles, so much more on the lineup. Make sure you get all the details. It's on our website. Next hour, though, I got to give you the scoop. Our brother Eddie Murphy returns to TV, new drama series, honey. You know I got the details. Now that I supplied you with the heat, let's see if Mother Nature got that memo.
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2: I'm Jason McNeil, meteorologist for 11 Alive News. Heat and humidity will continue this afternoon. Under partly sunny skies, look for highs to reach the upper 80s. Grab the umbrella before you leave the house today. There's a 30% chance for an isolated shower, and one or two of those could have an embedded thunderstorm, which could produce some localized heavy rain. The rain becomes more widespread over the weekend. Look for a 50% chance for the rain on Saturday, 70% chance by Sunday. A front will come through and dry us out by Monday afternoon. It will also drop our temperatures back down into the 70s for highs next week. I'm meteorologist Chesley McNeil with your 11 Live Weather Impact Team. Enjoy today.
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1: And today.

Morning, fam. East in the midday, keeping it flowing with little Peebo and Bobby this hour. And Eddie Murphy's bringing some star power, Peacock drama series. Yeah, dramatic. Got that tea poured up, 11:15, coming up in the BuzzFeed. Here's Portrait.

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And listen, y'all have a great weekend and enjoy the classic music. We'll be back to wake you up on Monday from 6 to 10 a.m. on the Ricky Smiley Morning Show on Classics 102.9.

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2: Well, Eddie Murphy's trading some laughs for a little drama. He's slated to star in The Chairman, which is a new drama series in development at Peacock. And this is from the Mad Men creator, Matthew Weiner. Well, they're keeping the storyline and the rest of the cast under wraps, but Eddie in a weekly drama? Okay, Peacock, you got my attention. It's been since, back in the 80s when he was on SNL as a regular weekly on TV since we've seen him. So I'm really excited to see him in this, and especially in a drama like that, Eddie. Well, Nas is taking Beach Street, remember that, from the block to Broadway back in the 84, that hip-hop classic. Well, it's getting a musical treatment. And the music is only going to be brought by creating new material from Nas. Yeah, breakdancing beats and Broadway. Somebody sent me an aisle seat. These shoulders might start popping and locking, you know. I ain't going to let y'all know back in the day I was part of the Sweet Sensations. But that's for another day. Meanwhile, Spike Lee's dinner at Yankee Stadium came with some unwanted drama. A fan reportedly filmed him eating, which is a no-no. I hate when people do that. And allegedly tried to get him to repeat an offensive remark about Palestine. Well, you know, things got heated. Stadium staff had to step in, honey. Now, you don't play with Atlanta-born, Brooklyn-raised man now. Okay, Spike Lee still got the hooks. And folks finish their food without somebody fishing for a viral moment. I mean, while we got more on that story, check for it on our Instagram page. Follow us now at Classics1029. You good, sis? Just keeping you in the know. Now you know what's trending right here in the BuzzFeed on Classics1029.
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about them Browns, though, edging out the Steelers on that 56-yard goal. Just 10 seconds left. Wow. You only got a couple of weeks left before the One Voyage 2026 sails away. If you're ready to party and want a discount, I got the details coming up 11:45. It's King of Pop, MJ.

0: Fam, the countdown is on for the One Voyage 2026, hosted by Ricky Smalley, October 26th through November 1st. 6 days, one incredible ship, only a few cabins left. And I love they're sailing from Miami, honey, stops in Nassau, Bahamas, all the way to the Beach Club at Bimini. Everyone's on the ship. Keith Sweat, Teddy Riley, T.I., last with D.L. Hughley, Anthony Anderson, Cedric the Entertainer, concerts, food, beach parties. Maybe your vacay needs a vacation after this, okay? Don't wait for everybody's pictures and say, I should have gone. 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I'm bringing the party to your lunch break. You already know this. Double dose, though, of the midday sizzle mix coming up in the noon hour. DJ Touchtone is first on the turntables coming up right here on EC in the Midday. Stay close.
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4: 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Angel Reese won Defensive Player of the Year Thursday, the day after her Atlanta Dream completed a sweep of the Washington Mystics and punched their ticket to the WNBA semifinals. Reese had a record-setting season, grabbing the most rebounds in a single season with 500 and the most rebounds in a single game with 26 against the LA Sparks, and she also set the WNBA single-season record with 32 double-doubles. She finished the regular season averaging a league-best 12.3 rebounds per game. Now, I would be completely justified after years of standing on business about Angel's importance in the rivalry with Caitlin Clark to go absolutely crazy. 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

1 o'clock hour, your last chance with a pair of tickets. Evening Under the Stars, Southern Soul Fall Fest happening this Sunday, ViStar Amphitheater in Stockbridge. Sir Charles Jones, Calvin Richardson, Westlove, J1, Nelly Tiger, Travis Moore. 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You already know your girl's got a pair with somebody's name on it coming up. Libra Gang Gang got a birthday. Holla at me. We're celebrating you with the birthday roll call, end of the mix. Touchtone, let's get this party started right. 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

Now that's how you put in the work. Okay, DJ Touchdown took us straight to the blue light in the basement potty. Okay, then. All we needed was somebody downstairs selling some plates. Make sure you show their brother some love on them beats on Instagram. It's DJ Touchtone 215. Now, Libra Gang Gang, it's our season. It's today your birthday. Yeah, turn that radio up. Got to show you some love. Celebrities, Latasha Scott, formerly of Escape. Friends of the show, Smooth Voice Freddie Jackson. Dion Allen, R&B group As Yet. Big birthday blessings as well. Go out to Mandisa. Happy heavenly to her. But Gossip Powerhouse, Vanessa Bell Armstrong celebrates as well. Celebrating Kelly Ripa live with Kelly and Mark, Lorraine Bracco. You know her from The Sopranos, Goodfellas. And remember, two famous birthdays, Mahatma Gandhi, as well as legendary comedian Groucho Marx. If you're celebrating today, turn up. Keep it locked. DC The Midday, Classics, 1029.

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0: 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They fire. 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
14: The new date for Johnny Gill is October 31st at the beautiful Stockbridge Five Star Amphitheater at The Bridge. It's Johnny Gill.

0: with Maze. Hosted by MC Lightfoot, The Bridge will be on Jam. 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Another Sassy Mitchell Hare and Twilight 2 production. Growing up can
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What's poppin', you good sis? Niecy in the midday, coming to you live from our classic Selena BMW studios. Make sure you're following us now across socials. So many things going down in the A. I'm going to give you a little scoop of that. And, of course, what's trending entertainment and news coming up 1:15. Keep us going, though. We got that old school R&B, a little touch of Southern soul, the flavor in your ear that you need. Like this one from Midnight Star. It's Curious.

0: 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It's Niecy Shaw's BuzzFeed.
1: Well, it looks like Chris Brown's ex-housekeeper, Maria Avila, agrees to $9.5 million. Remember, she reportedly agreed to accept less money amid her $12.9 million settlement after winning her personal injury lawsuit against Brown following a dog attack. This is all according to TMZ. So she won the lawsuit in June 2026, but Brown and his lawyers argued that the settlement was excessive and filed a motion for a new trial. So here come the Los Angeles Superior Court Judge Huey P. Cotton. He granted the motion, agreed the sum was excessive, and said, okay, you can either take the lesser or you can take this on back to court. And you never know how that may go. They may just come out with nothing, maybe $109. So yeah, she knew better. But in the meantime, I really do hope that her ailments, whatever, from the dog, no funding jokes there. She gets some healing and put that money to good use. Now, Angel Reese called it and then collected it. Atlanta Dream Ford is the 2026 WNBA Defensive Player of the Year. Yes, ma'am. Become the first player in franchise history to earn that honor. She received 46 of 74 votes. So, Atlanta, we got to make some noise. Angel brought that defense and that hardware. I love how she's sharing the shine. She gave love to Jordan Canada and Ron Howard, saying she wants her teammates to sign the trophy because they deserve it too. Now that's some team spirit right there. And quick update, if you've been hearing trending on social, Keisha Cole's family, according to an update she shared, her brother Sammy says Elijah has been found and is safe following those concerned videos that have been trending. He says there are details he can't share yet, but sending love to Elijah and the entire family. So, again, it was real sketchy information, but again, I'll keep you posted. If not, follow the story on our website. I'll do that story there. And over in Paris, Portia Williams is showing up and out with Law Roach. Showed up at the Sky Pirelli show. Yeah, baby, the assignment was fashion, and those two came ready for extra credit. I'm telling you what, Paris Fashion Week, wish I was there. But I love it with a little Atlanta flavor. Okay, Portia, I'll see you. More trending stories, check for it as well on our social page. Follow us now. It's Class 6, 1029.
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5: 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I was told the language was too graphic and that some people would be offended, so they changed the words. So here it is. Right now, right here, we are victims of attack by some we know, but many more nameless and faceless people living in the shadows. The first defense of both sides is usually to act as if it never happened. Then the perpetrators start disagreeing with each other about the particulars of the attack, sometimes calling it victimless. The time is now to bring the attack to a halt. We must stand up and use our vote this November to declare that we are no longer going to allow ourselves to be victims. We must be heard. You must vote this November in order to stop the assault on us, because the reality is we are the ones who are battered and bruised.
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0: 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Another Sassy Mitchell Hair and Twilight 2 production. 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
1: Hey, how are you?
0: I'm doing. Who is this? Where are you keeping us popping from?
1: Alex Sparrow. I'm from a college park.
0: Alex, you are caller 9, and you get these tickets if you could tell me one of the artists on that Southern Soul Fall Fest lineup. Who you got?
1: Nelly Travis.
0: Tiger is the middle. There you go. You under the stars this Sunday. ViStar winning.
1: Hey, thanks. Yeah, she's one of my friends. She's a friend of mine.
0: Oh, isn't she the best? I love me some Nelly Tiger Travis. Well, you'll see that dope queen, our friend, Sir Charles Jones, Calvin Richardson, West Love, J1, our very own Jeffrey Charles, and so much more.
1: I know basically all of them.
0: Oh, okay. So what station hooked up your Friday, King?
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Happy Friday, fam. Niecy in the midday, keeping you good company. 2:15, we got to get in some Good News Friday, shining a light on the folks, making a difference, giving us something to smile about, keeping the mood light and bright. Legendary Stevie Wonder.

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Got my friend and your host, Casual Cal. He's coming up 2:45, closing out the show to tell more details. And I'm going to get him to give us a note to self. Coming up right here on East of the Midday. Lionel

0: friends to the show, Brick Dance, baby. We got to send you into the weekend with some soul. Motown Dance Party happens tomorrow, a Saturday sitch. I'm talking Just Three, Surreal, the Copacetic Band. Joining me, friend of the show, Universal Soul Circus, co-founder, iconic OG ringmaster, Casual Cal.
1: I need a whistle for that.
0: Okay. Woo-hoo. Plus, I got the super producer and Just Three member, Adrian Edwards. Welcome, Kings.
2: Hello. How are you doing today?
0: Doing wonderful.
3: Let me tell you, you look like fresh money.
0: And I got a fresh color, too.
3: She's cooking, too, now. I can imagine what you're doing in the kitchen. Whoa.
0: Well, man, I can imagine what you guys are putting down for this Motown dance party. Cal, give us the vibe in the dress code, please,
3: well,
0: sir.
3: Simply, it's an old school smoke. If you want old school smoke done at its best with a show, this is it. The Motown dance show. Look at Adrian. I'm telling you now, Atlanta, these are the original moments of Atlanta, the Black Ivory of Atlanta, the OJs of Atlanta.
0: Nice.
3: And they sing all of that in between.
0: Okay,
3: ain't
0: Adrian.
3: That right, Adrian?
2: That's right.
0: What you gonna bring, Adrian? A little Stevie Wonder, Jackson 5, what?
2: Oh, we're gonna bring it all. We're gonna bring the whole Motown thing, and we might do a little Philly, like Delphonic Stylistics, Blue Magic.
0: Well, come on, give us a little sample.
2: Walk right up to the sun, hand in hand.
0: Oh.
2: Walk right up to the sun, we won't feel one, baby.
0: You're about to put a whole show down right now.
3: Let me clap. I'm in the audience.
0: Okay.
3: Hey.
0: Come on, Adrian. Something for grown folks.
3: That's
0: what
3: right.
0: we need, right?
3: That's right?
0: So what are the ticket prices? Where do we get them? And what time does it start?
3: Mr. Producer can tell you that.
2: Okay. It's $25 in advance,
0: $30
2: at the door.
0: Good price.
2: But we're selling food and we have a cash bar. And the best bartender in town, Tommy. Know him from 20 grand.
3: A legend.
2: You know him. He's
0: okay.
2: a legend.
0: Okay. What a legend. And I love it's going down over in Kala Park.
2: Hell yes.
0: Jazzy J's events. Center.
2: Yes,
0: we had the
2: is.
0: Brick and Sherelle out there event we did last time. It's 5134 Old National Highway. Y'all plug it in your GPS.
3: Mm-hmm.
0: Casual Cal, you're going to be the host with the most.
3: Yes, the host with the most.
0: Are you going to have your Afro puffs, your bell bottoms? What's happening?
3: Just some platform shoes and a mood ring. I'm going to take it light.
0: Yeah, take it light. So when you say Motown dance party, is it going to be kind of a soul train kind of atmosphere?
3: Well, what me and Adrian were talking, and most people come to a show, sit back and just watch the performance.
0: Nice.
3: The Motown dance parties. Get up, dance one or two records, sit down, let another group come up and dance, but keep the dance floor busy, and that makes the party equal in terms of energy.
0: Oh, yeah, you're going to have to get up your seat so you hear some Motown flavor.
2: That's right.
0: Oh,
2: that's
0: my
2: right.
0: goodness, that old school take us back. So, again, tickets at the door. But how will you get it in advance?
2: That's it.
0: Is Zell?
2: Yeah, it's Zell.
0: Okay.
2: It's on the flyer.
0: What's on your Facebook page? Where can they get that info?
2: It's on the Just Three page, or you can get it at www.just3.net.
0: Oh, he's so cute with that W.
2: And spell the three out. Spell the three
0: I
2: out.
0: I love it.
3: And while we're here, I want to take a moment to address to Atlanta that we're still in prayer to Mr. V's family.
0: Yeah.
3: Mr. James Virgil, my mentor from Mr. V's figure eight.
0: And
3: we can all party in his memory.
0: That's right.
3: He set
0: That's
3: the
0: right.
3: tone.
0: Absolutely.
3: So there's nothing sad here. It's just that we got more to celebrate.
2: We do.
0: Fam, don't miss the Motown dance party going down tomorrow night at College Park, October 3rd. Get your details and info at Just Three event page or on our website, myclassicsatl.com. 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Jazzy J's Event Center, 5134 Old National Highway, Suite 1. Well, thank you, fellas. You know, y'all always keep the good energy. And, you know, I always like to leave some thought, affirmation, something fun-filled set our weekend off. So I'm going to leave it to either one of y'all. Hit me with the note to self to leave for our classics fam.
3: Well, Adrian, you can do that.
2: I think you can do it better.
3: I
2: think you can do it.
3: Oh, my goodness. You caught me with my pants down coming out the bathroom.
2: She got me on that.
3: And I'm stumbling because I'm trying to grab them.
0: How about get those dancing shoes ready and grab your tickets to get out to the Motown Classic, okay? Because it's nothing like old school, true school.
3: See, that's neat.
2: There you go.
3: You see what
2: there
3: I'm saying? See,
2: we
3: it takes
2: set,
3: a woman to come in. You see
2: we
3: what I'm
2: set
3: saying?
2: Her up. She just didn't know it.
3: That's aluminum foil and we the food.
2: That's right. That's there you go.
0: Just make room for joy. Turn the music up. Let your shoulders down and give yourself permission to feel good. And that's it. It's a wrap with these kings. Make
3: and
0: sure
3: Nisha,
0: y'all get out.
3: Let me say this. Afternoons are so wonderful with you on the air, darling.
0: Oh, thank you, King.
3: You know what I mean?
0: That
3: I
0: means
3: do
0: a lot coming from you.
3: All that.
0: All that and then some.
3: So thank you for your love.
0: Well, thank y'all
2: we
0: for
2: really
0: being
2: appreciate
0: here.
2: Your energy, too, and Absolutely. You're beautiful.
0: Well, thank you. Oh, my goodness. I'm just a blessing. Oh. Well, my brother D.L. Hughley is up next at 3. Hope you have a wonderful weekend. Keep it light, loving, and always keep it classics.
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5: I'm Jason McNeil, meteorologist for 11 Live News. Heat and humidity will continue this afternoon under partly sunny skies. Look for highs to reach the upper 80s. Grab the umbrella before you leave the house today. There's a 30% chance for an isolated shower, and one or two of those could have an embedded thunderstorm, which could produce some localized heavy rain. The rain becomes more widespread over the weekend. Look for a 50% chance for the rain on Saturday, 70% chance by Sunday. A front will come through and dry us out by Monday afternoon. It will also drop our temperatures back down into the 70s for highs next week. I'm meteorologist Chesley McNeil with your 11 Live Weather Impact Team. Enjoy today.
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0: name is DL.
1: What did you set this on, hell?
0: My name is DL.
1: You gotta make her say my name one time here.
0: My name is DL.
2: Ladies and gentlemen, put your hands together for DL Hughley.
1: We were remiss for not saying this yesterday. It is Breast Cancer Awareness Month. And during this month, Junius and I have our very special charity where we touch tatas to save lives.
3: Yeah.
1: So if you are without a partner, and because that's generally how it happens, a partner. If you are without a partner, we will do our own.
4: And tell me about this test that you do.
1: Well,
4: what does it include?
3: Especially if you
1: generally
3: also
1: you pull over. You pull over.
4: Okay.
1: It's not a mammogram. It's a mammogram. And
3: take a deep breath.
1: Yes. It seems to be everything's fine.
4: Okay.
1: That's it.
4: That's it.
3: Next.
1: It's been pretty successful. We have a drive-through. We have a walk-up clinic.
4: And how many patients have you seen, do you think, since you started
1: countless,
4: this?
1: Countless.
3: Yeah.
1: Countless.
4: Countless.
1: We're having to bring more people in.
4: I believe you.
3: Especially since we moved our booth from across from Victoria's Secret.
4: Now, are you guys accredited anywhere?
1: No. No.
4: Do you have any kind of medical license or anything?
1: No.
4: Nothing?
3: We're self-accredited. Okay.
1: Yeah.
4: Gotcha. So this is volunteer.
1: Just sensitive fingers. That's what we have.
3: There you
1: just
3: go.
1: That.
3: Loving, just that. Sensitive.
4: Yikes.
1: Yes. Yes. But in lieu of that, don't trust us. I mean, we're the last resort.
3: Yeah.
4: Yeah. Don't trust y'all. That's the best message you can give.
1: Wait a minute.
3: And we just breathe heavy normally.
1: You're not good for business at all. We do wear our shirts this time, not like last time. We don't.
3: Like with babies, that skin to skin thing.
1: Why are your pants off? Don't ask me about my procedures.
3: If you were accredited, you'd know.
4: Exactly.
1: Okay.
4: Yeah. Thank you.
1: Happy birthday to Kelly Ripa. Happy birthday to Sting. When he gets real old, they're going to call him Stung.
4: Yeah. Or Stang.
3: Or Stover.
1: Happy birthday to Freddie Jackson. Remember when you thought Janae was about chicks?
4: I was one of them.
1: Yeah. But it's really about his grandmother. It is.
4: No, I believe you. I thought you were going to say something else.
1: Happy birthday to Latasha Scott from Escape. Happy birthday to Avery Brooks. Happy birthday to Melissa Harris Perry. Boy, she picked a bad time to go on strike, huh?
4: She picked the fine time to leave.
1: They can't do without me. Oh, hello, Joy Reid. What are you doing here? Miss Aries Perry, boy, she had it going on. Like, they need me. Mm-mm.
4: Saw how that worked out.
1: Man, oh, man.
4: I'm sure it was many a sleepless night.
1: Man. Happy birthday to Tyson Chandler. Happy birthday to Nat Turner. Posthumously, of course. You know, they ate him.
4: Yeah, dude. Yeah.
1: They boiled him and ate him.
4: Yes.
1: Happy birthday to Mahatma Gandhi. They didn't eat him. He went on a hunger strike.
4: Yeah,
1: happy birthday to Deshaun Holton, a.k.a. Proof of D12 in Detroit. Happy birthday to Groucho Marx, who was hilarious. Happy birthday to George McFarlane, Spanky and the Little Rascals. And happy birthday to Moses Gunn.
4: Moses.
1: All possible. So we got a great show lined up for you. Of course, Jasmine will tell us what's trending on the D.L. Hughley Show.

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2: 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Like the kid, kid go.
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3: Wow, did you see Royce White's interview with Vlad? Yeah, the guy who wants to now sue the WNBA and also sue the NBA as well. Mm.
1: The one
3: because he says if he's not allowed to play or at least, yeah, I guess, be available to be picked up for one of the teams for the draft, he's going to sue him. He's like, listen, it's not my fault. I woke up one day and I realized that I was a woman. He said, yeah. And you think about it, you know, they say, and now it sounds a little bit tongue in cheek, right? Because he's saying things like, you know, if they say that, to qualify as a woman, all you have to do is say, I am a woman.
1: Ain't this a dude who scared his partner, his mother of his kids so bad, he got a 50-year restraining order? Yeah, he does. He has a 50-year restraining order.
3: That might be him.
1: And it isn't, you're not in the league because you're not a woman, because you're a woman. Yeah. You're in the league because you won't fly.
3: Yeah.
1: So if you're going to blow $10 million because you're scared to fly, that don't make you a woman, that makes you a
3: He ever just sounded so silly. Like he was saying things like, I would have shown up with my wig, you know, but it's so hard to deal with it, you know, and it was only 1999. It just sounded so fake and just, I don't know.
1: Because they're still playing a game. Nobody cares about that no more because everybody's starving to death.
3: Yeah, that's exactly right. Nobody cares about it because they're starving.
1: I don't respect the dude that can't. Man, I don't care what you have to do. If I was making that much money, I was the number one draft pick. He's a top 10 draft pick. Wasn't he, Skip?
4: Yeah, he was up there, yeah.
1: Man, you sedate me and put me on this plane. Let me get this bread.
3: Yeah. Period. Period.
1: Man.
3: Anyway, finally trending. This is hilarious. This guy took to social media. This has over 500,000 views.
1: What
3: he took to social media because he said that a girl canceled a date with him because of his outfit.
1: What do you have on?
3: Okay, I'm going to show you what he had on. He had on a sequin kind of top. And matching, well, the pants weren't matching, but they were also kind of sequency like.
1: Yeah.
3: They had a lot of sparkles on them. So the pants had sparkles, the top had sparkles. And he went to the internet and was like, yo, what's up with my outfit? Is this bad? And people were like, you look like a disco ball.
1: Oh, wow. He looked like a TV dinner.
3: Yeah.
4: Only Prince can get away with
1: that. How do you handle a hungry man?
3: You're sparkling
1: the man handler.
3: Maybe he's just a fly, unique kind of, you know, I don't know, eclectic guy.
1: Yeah,
3: I don't know.
1: Yeah, you know, that doesn't.
5: Yeah,
3: but my thing is, why did you send a picture of your outfit in the first place?
1: He liked
3: what
1: it.
3: What kind of date is this?
1: He liked it.
5: Like,
3: yeah, baby, look what you're getting ready to get. You're getting ready to get all this right here, sparkled up just for you.
1: He looked like he's a background singer in Vegas.
5: Liberace, did he play a piano?
1: Yeah. I don't know if it was a sequence. I think it's all together.
3: I think it was a lot. He was like, I probably dodged a bullet anyway. When you look at my outfit is fly.
1: It's
3: when you look at the pants and the tie, and it is a little shiny. I'm not going to lie.
1: And then he got white socks on.
3: Yeah,
1: come on, man.
3: I mean, you know, that might be his get down.
1: Yeah.
3: It wasn't hers because she canceled on him and he was pissed. He's like, I was ready.
1: Yeah. I wanted them tigers from Siegfried and Roy attacking
3: him. That's what's trending.
1: What's wrong, Tucker? I got sequins in my teeth.
3: Oh, my gosh. You're so stupid.
1: It's the DL Hughley Show.
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nothing has been a more demonstrative of how mothers in America are treated based on how the country sees them. This is a tale of two mothers. One, of course, was a mother who slaughtered all three of her children, and she was greeted as a welcoming hero. She was greeted with t-shirts and prayers and lots of money. She murdered her children, and there was an outpouring of understanding as to how this could happen. The other one is seeking justice for a child she lost, and it's a deafening silence. There is a silence that is almost palpable. Someone murders their children. They receive the open arms and understanding. Someone loses a child under mysterious circumstances, and they get recrimination and accusations. That is where we are in America. One didn't get the answer they wanted, which was a guilty plea, a not guilty plea. The other one didn't get an answer at all as to what definitively happened to my child. It is amazing how our view of what mothers look like depend on our view of them. I've heard people refer to the young woman who murdered you as a loving mother. I don't know that love equates to what I've seen, but I do know that the mother who lost her child and is seeking justice for her child and seeking answers for her child is being derided. Imagine that. Imagine a country that celebrates a mother taking a child and still calls her mother, but derides one who only wants the answers. Nothing is more stark in America than what's going on right now. A Tale of Two Mothers. That's a little note from the GED section. It's the D.L. Hughley Show.

0: she's smart. It's the Jazzy Report on the D.L. Hughley Show.
1: Now it's time for the Jazzy Report.
2: Woo-hoo! A D.C. judge just shut the door on Trump's vandalism case against that former Olympic canoeist. Permanently. Yeah. The judge dismissed with prejudice the Justice Department's prosecution of David Hearn, who had been accused or charged with felony destruction of the Lincoln Memorial Reflecting Pool. The judge cited the government's own admission that no crime had occurred after records show the pool's damage actually stemmed from a faulty installation.
1: And well, we could borrow that grand jury for the one in Mississippi,
2: because
1: right?
2: We need it.
1: We need a grand jury. Mm-hmm. They can indict somebody for a pool turning green.
2: Yep.
1: Which is negligence, because you gave it to a contractor, didn't know what the hell he was doing, and needed somebody to blame, but that's they can't. It. See, I mean, it's crazy.
2: That's how it is.
3: Yeah, they investigate. They didn't investigate the kickback. But
2: yeah. Well, starting January 1st, 2028, Californians who are 80 and older can opt out of jury service permanently due to a medical condition.
1: I might not make it through the trial.
2: Without even needing a note from the doctor. Seniors can request a permanent exemption by attesting that they have an impairment that renders them incapable of performing jury service.
1: I gotta pee.
2: But if you still want to, you can.
3: I can't afford these good.
4: Mitch McConnell, is that you?
1: Yeah, I gotta pee.
3: I can't afford them good depends.
1: I do to them. So.
2: That'll prevent it right there. We don't want you up in here. No, sir.
1: Sleeping. Somebody change that baby.
2: This ain't a baby.
1: I shouldn't have came in today.
2: I should not have.
1: All right, we had some great callers this weekend. If you missed them, don't worry. They're coming up in 10 minutes. It's the D.L. Hughley Show. Somebody did that, baby.
0: The truth will speak for itself. 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
7: 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Next question.
0: Ooh, you got something to say. And don't worry, you won't lose your job.
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0: 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Yeah. Thanks for listening. It's the DL Hughley Show. And we're back.
1: Tuesday, what it happened was Judge Judy said, "We're a dumbass. If you don't like America and you want to change it, you should leave.
2: Get out."
1: A stupid ass Captain Tennille hat on.
3: Please don't sing that
1: song. Her, the only two people I ever knew what they had was her and Rodney Winfield. They're the only two people that wore that.
4: America has been good to me. I think that it's the greatest country in the world. If you don't like this country, go somewhere else. Don't come to the greatest country in the world, the most successful country in the world, and say, "I want to change it." There are other countries that are the something else that you want. Go there. Go there. But don't come into my home. America is my home. Don't come into my home and say, "I want to change it."
1: Did you agree with it? That's the question we posed to you. You said...
5: My thing is that dealing with Judge Judy, she already on a TV show. I have believe will be happening on her show anyway. I think it's scripted. So... With it being said, I believe that most of their comments be coming off of what scripted things are, and to me, it's an FAFO. We vote or not. If we vote, we vote. We don't. We still lose in the same situation. And it's for us to get out of America, that's crazy. Why would we get out of something we built? If that's the case, I mean, let him go build his own island, and people who want to go with him, go with him. Because as far as I'm concerned, we was good until he got here. And for Judge Judy to say that, every court hearing she's had, I don't believe nothing she say or believe in.
6: I think Judge Judy needs to take her colonizer, man, back. She knows dang on well you cannot move forward without change. If she want to continue to change stagnant, she want to go back to the 1940s, 50s, and early 60s. So she needs to take her colonizing ass back, the old decrepit back.
7: Well, I think that Judge Judy is a rich white lady expressing her clear misunderstanding of the American plight right now and proving once again that they don't understand privilege. So, who is she talking to? Because Obama ran on change, and I wonder if she voted for him, but... I think that it's a very ignorant way to think, and she just either is choosing to be complacent and not see all the really horrible things that are happening in this country right now, or she's just really, really, really, really blind.
8: Well, I think with change comes progression. The lady that was ranting on about this being the greatest country and all this foolishness, you know, we made this country. As African Americans, is what it is. So progression is a part of change, man. And for her to say that like that, man, it's foolish that they think that we're not a part of this and to go back where you came. We wasn't bothering nobody when we was at our home. You know, y'all bothered us and brought us over here. So, I mean, don't talk foolish, you know, with progression, you know, comes change, man. So I think that the lady was ranting on, she sound kind of foolish, to be honest with you, man. And I just hate them. People go off on ignorance and foolishness like that, man. You know, come on, that things wouldn't change, man. We wouldn't be fighting for this no-no-world situation, man. It don't make no sense.
9: America is a continent, first of all, and we share the continent with Canadians and Mexicans. So, second of all, you weren't here at the beginning of this country, at the beginning of the United States. It was somebody else here when your ancestors came. So... how is it your country? But that's what they say all the time. They always say, leave, leave, leave. Of stuff. They always take, that's what colonizers do. They always take what was already established.
1: 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It's the D.L. Hughley Show.
0: It's Feel Good Friday. 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

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It's the DL Hughley Show. And we're back.

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0: 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So, Jasmine, what had happened Wednesday was a woman tells an emotional story of how she thought her father abandoned her, but later found out it was her mama that kept him away.
1: Mama did.
0: Push off. Take a listen.
2: My parents were married, and then they had me. I guess their marriage was difficult, so they later got divorced. I don't know why. I don't know the details. All I know is that they separated. So I used to be with my mother 1 week, and then I'll go be with my father the next week. Okay? So back and forth. 1 week, my dad never showed up to come and pick me up. I sat by the door, literally waiting and waiting. He never showed up. The following week, I did the same thing. I did this for months, okay? He never came. So I felt so rejected, okay? I still quite literally turn into that little girl when I talk about it. It has changed the trajectory of my life, okay? So I didn't find out until literally recently as an adult that my father did not abandon me. My mother cut him off because she was afraid that he was gonna take me from her.
0: What should be the consequence when one parent intentionally keeps the child away from the other parent? That was a question we posed to you. You said,
3: my son is going through the same situation. He pays child support every week. He's caught up on his arrears, but he can't seem to talk to the kids. And it's been some months now. I think the last time the kids been over to my house, their Nana, was last year in the summertime. And that was the last time we saw them. The last time. And the mom, she has this, I don't know, some sort of vendetta against, all because she want my son to be with her and the kids. But I have a funny feeling that she's feeding the kids a lot of negativity about their dad. And when the only thing my son, he won't reach out or anything. I mean, he has been reaching out, but it's like, well, I guess I have to wait until the kids get older in order for them to accept me. I said, but what if they don't accept you because of what she's feeding them?
4: The consequences to somebody demonstrating that type of behavior of denying a child a healthy life experience with their own parent, particularly a black girl with their father, should be severe. However, no matter what the punishment is, there's not going to be a replacement for those opportunity and time, pictures, videos, conversations, cards, and other life experiences connected to the healthy development of that child with their parent, particularly a father. Those aren't going to be replaced. So no matter what the consequences are, opportunity and time is gone. And it's your fault if you were the one involved with helping to contribute to that type of behavior, whether you be just a parent or a parent's henchman, you know?
5: I think the child should be able to see their parent. Yeah, even if the man is a deadbeat man, a deadbeat father, it should be up to the child to still see their parent and let them figure out what they want to do with their parent. I even let my child make the choice when they were younger. I said, you know what? He's going to find out. I'm not going to tell him anything. I'll take care of him, and he sees who takes care of him.
0: More of what had happened was in 10 minutes on the D.O. Hughley Show.

0: 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Thank y'all for listening to the Rick Sinatra Morning Show. 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
1: Yes, sirs. 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
19: 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Let's take our first look at traffic this afternoon. What's going on out there?

0: 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Hughley Show.
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3: Yesterday, we asked the question. There was a woman, what was her name, Jasmine?
4: Krista.
3: Krista Pike, who the state of Tennessee tried to execute and failed twice. Since they failed the lethal injection, should she be able to go free? That was a question we posed to you. Said,
5: look, I've been a corrections 37 years, been a deputy, sergeant, and a lieutenant. Let that girl go. She working with something different. Let her go. Give her a fucking chance. Let her live. Let her live, bro. I think she deserves it. God got something for her to do. And I never called into these shows, but I'm telling you, let the girl go. I think she going to do right this time. She ain't going to bother nobody else.
6: Yes, I know this might sound harsh, but I feel like that Krista Pike should have went ahead and they should have let her die last night because, frankly, her victim has went through so much suffering. This girl was 17 years old, and none of this would have happened not for Krista Pike. That girl was sliced, beaten, had a pentagram carved into her chest. Her head was smashed in with asphalt. And then Krista Pike walked around for 2 days with this part of this girl's skull in her pocket. She had it in her pocket when she was arrested. Now, that's suffering. And I feel like the person that suffered most was this girl's mother. She's waited for 30 years for justice to go all the way from Florida to Tennessee to see this woman executed, only for her to go ahead and survive. She still doesn't have her daughter. And the people that support Krista Pike, I guarantee you, if that had been their daughter that went through that suffering, they would not want to see this woman alive.
7: You know, that is interesting that they tried it twice and it didn't work. But I say they should not let her go, let her finish out her sentence, natural life in prison, or they can kill her the same way she killed her victim. Hey, listen, I love y'all. I listen every single day. Please keep doing what y'all doing.
8: You know, living in the state of Tennessee, I feel like, you know, this situation with Krista Pike, the way she murdered her victim and the girl she murdered pled for her life, they need to try it again. They need to re-establish the execution situation and try it again.
9: 30 pounds of charm, take her too. She ain't got no quality of life, don't get up out of here.
10: Well, it's kind of unfortunate, it's kind of unique, but I don't think she should go free just because they demonstrated incompetence. I don't think them messing up absolves her from her murder that she did 50 years ago, or however many years ago. But if there is a legal standard, just like double jeopardy for sentencing, and it applies to execution attempts, then legally, then, you know, that would be fine. But I think that they should sue the state of Tennessee, whether it be her lawyer or her, you know, on her behalf or her other people, family, either they're liable for botching it up because that's what they're supposed to do. But I don't think she should just automatically go free unless there's some kind of legal standard. But it doesn't absolve her for what she did. I don't know if she's rehabilitated or not, but it does, you know, I don't know. It doesn't, it's kind of a tricky thing.
11: This is a really interesting situation to me because, first of all, we need to stop trying to play God. And then also, we wait, in the United States, we wait so long to execute a person that they almost forget what they did to be executed. Like, I think we really need to adopt other systems from other countries, you know. And like, she's resilient, apparently. She has built up resistance in the last 30 years being in jail. So kudos to that young lady. But like I said, being seriously, like, if they did it, they've been convicted, let's do what you got to do. Eye for an eye.
3: All right, coming up, we got a little note from the GED section that'll be up in approximately 15 minutes. It is the D.L. Hughley Show.
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We often talk about the problem in crime in America and how it is ravaging our streets. But it seems to be from one particular prison. There are a number of experts that constantly barrage us with what's going on with the communities, the inner city communities, the urban communities, black on black crime, and what effect rap music has on crime. We never have conversations about crime's other implications. I don't know what happened at Cornell, but I do know this, that one of the most dangerous places for women to be, young women in particular to be, is on in the presence of young men on college campuses. They say as many as 30-some percent of women on college campuses have reported either an attempted sexual assault or an actual one. Why is it that we will hear ad nauseum when people talk about the rap culture, they never talk about the rape culture? And it's really pervasive in these Ivy League schools. There are people who we've talked about who played football who are now being accused of sexual assault. We have a Supreme Court justice who's been accused of sexual assault. We have a president that is an adjudicated rapist. We have an attorney general right now, senator, who was light on a pedophile. Now it's coming to light that he gave deferential treatment to 10 young students accused of rape. It used to be a time when rape and pedophilia were disqualifiers for higher offices. We have a young man in Stanford that raped someone in front of someone, and the judge did not want to ruin his future. It happened in Chicago. It happens all over the country. Now, we are quick to protect our girls from being in the bathroom with a transgender, but you know what's more dangerous than being in a bathroom with a transgender? Being in the dorm room with a young frat boy. A person in a dress ain't got a damn thing with somebody with a toga on. And it can only happen if people look the other way. It can only happen if people decided it should. We have no problem talking about the problems and the ills of society when it's from a different perspective. You tell us about how you want your women safe from illegal immigrants or how you want them safe in the inner city. We'll have any number of right-wing nut jobs tell us how bad crime is and how it's endemic and specific to us. But silence now. Somebody told me that there was a study where women talked about if they were alone in the woods, would they rather be run across a bear or a man? And 80% of women chose a bear. That's across all kinds of spectrums, race, color, religion, all of that. They chose the bear because the bear might maul you to death, but he ain't going to ruin your credit and sexually assault you. If we're going to have a conversation about what is plaguing our young people, what is plaguing our children, we need a more well-rounded one, because one is accepted and one is, as a matter of fact, if Michael Jackson were a priest instead of a singer, with the previous construction of the Catholic Church, he would have got assigned to a new record label. You can go anywhere but Tommy Boy. There is a way that we look at things. They have no problem talking about the ills of our communities, which should be addressed. I am not saying they shouldn't. But when it comes to their own, when it comes to the things they do, I think like Kavanaugh should have never been able to be. Just the allegations should have prevented him. I think if you've ever been accused of rape, you damn sure shouldn't have a job where you get to wear a robe. He should have to wear pants at least. They will tell us ad nauseum the problem with immigrants, the problem with black community, the problem with rap music. But we know pervasive is pervasive everywhere, but you do not want to have those conversations. That's why it keeps happening. You voted, and a lot of people, the majority of white people in this country, voted for a man who's an adjudicated rapist. You voted for a man that said he will grab women by the... So if you...

0: can't be shocked when your sons take it later on. And how little attention it gets. We have what they're raping people at Cornell, and they're selling drug at Penn State. Don't say a damn thing to me about an HBCU. That's a little note from the GED section. It's the D.O. Hughley Show.
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1: 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What's going on out there?
2: Hey there, DL. We are rolling towards 5 o'clock this afternoon. The traffic report is fine.

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0: 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And we're back.
2: Now it's time to give a deserving someone the Shoe Booty of the Week Award.
3: And now, it's time for the Shoe Booty of the Week Award. Mitch McConnell is an American politician and attorney who has been a United States Senator from Kentucky since 1985. Damn! And has been Kentucky's senior U.S. Senator since 1999. As majority leader of the Republican Party, McConnell is in his 70th Senate term, making him the longest-serving senator in Kentucky history.
2: Wow.
3: So, why is Mitch the Turtle McConnell this week's recipient of the Shoe Booty of the Week Award?
4: I have no idea!
3: He gets the shoe booty for people wheeling him in Congress like Weekend at Bernie's.
5: I swear to God, I feel like death is calling me.
3: After a fall at home, pneumonia, rehab, and roughly 100 days of what his office called recovery, MIA Mitch rolled onto the Senate floor like a guy who got lost on the way to the gift shop and just decided to stay. Aww. He arrived in a wheelchair, bruised hands, voice doing that thing where it starts a sentence and then checks out halfway through.
6: Do you understand? The words that are coming out of my mouth.
3: And the first words out of his mouth to reporters were basically a weak hello and a crooked thumbs up. It didn't look like a comeback. It looked like a hostage finally coming home, and he didn't know he was home.
7: Hello? Hello? Anybody home?
3: He looked like a zombie and had a weird facial expression like he was AARPing in his pants.
8: I don't feel so good.
3: He looks like he lost an argument with a turtleneck. His skin looks like leftover mashed potatoes. He looks like he should be on a cover of a funeral home brochure.
9: I see dead people.
3: And look, I don't want to pile on a guy who just spent the summer in a hospital and a rehab center. Polio after effects are real. But this is also the same man who spent years treating the Senate like a luxury timeshare. He only showed up when it was convenient. So when he vanishes for 100 days, releases a couple of photos that look like they were taken by a witness protection program, and then rolls back in like nothing happened.
10: I'm sorry, what was the question?
3: People are going to make turtle jokes. That's the deal. You can't look like a Galapagos tortoise for 40 years and then act shocked when America takes shots. They call this a comeback. But it's more like a farewell tour. And that's why the Shoe Booty of the Week Award goes to Mitch McConnell. Now here's a swift kick in the ass.
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2: It's somebody you know is not up on the DL Hughley Show. You call them right now, tell them they need to be listening in 10 minutes. We'll marry up then. Break! It's the DL Hughley Show.
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0: For those of you who are not regular listeners of the DL Hughley Show, here's a tiny bit of why you should listen every single day. NDB, the world famous NDB, is joining us today. How are you, my dear?
1: I'm awesome. How are you?
0: Been a long time since I've had an occasion to hear your voice. You all right?
1: I'm good.
0: You change your wayward ways? Have you?
1: I'm a good girl, a good clean girl.
0: Oh, good clean girl. Well, bring the dirty in, you, babe. We don't like this one.
2: So, but they're renowned for their hypocrisy.
3: Stand your ground unless you're black or brown. It don't work for you.
0: Yeah, I tell you what. Anything all white is bad for you. I don't care if it's rice. I don't care if it's bread. I don't care if it's pasta. I don't care if it's women. I don't care if it's cocaine. I damn don't care if it's insurance. Okay, even that got to be cut with something. Everything got to be cut with something. So, congratulations to the New York Knicks.
4: Yes.
0: I think everybody who has ever been counted out saw themselves a little bit in the Knicks situation. I think what they said about Jalen Brunson was disrespectful, and I think he made them eat their words. We learned how important it is to have a father next to you. I think part of the reason that they came back from them leagues is his daddy's going, you can let this beat you like that, man. You can't have your daddy sitting next to you while you're taking an L like that. You can't do that.
4: I saw an interesting story where a mother named her children after states in the United States. One is named Nevada, Montana, Indiana, Arizona, Missouri, and Dakota.
3: I know a couple of them. They have two sons, one named Rome, another one named Milan.
4: Oh, now see, that's cool.
0: Wow. And their middle names are Caligula. So it's good. Guess what? I'm going to do it. I'm going to do it.
4: Whatever
0: do
4: what it is.
0: I'm going to drop another hot new song with my day, Butter of the Week. I don't care what nobody say. That's coming up in 10 minutes on the D.L. Hughley Show.
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0: have the DL Hughley Show, your 2026 edition. Remember that if you are going to be in Columbus, Ohio, I'm at the Marishan Auditorium, along with Don Lemon, DL and DL.
1: DL.
0: Anything goes. The following day, we will be in Cincinnati at the Taft Theater. So come check us out if you take a notion. The state of Tennessee was unsuccessful killing Christian Pike. It's weird because all I got to do is deny her medical to get Medicare.
1: Yeah, that's all I got to do.
0: Do you know that if you live in the southern region of the United States of America, you live an average 5 to 7 years less time?
1: I believe it.
0: Why do you think that is?
1: Well, because of the lack of quality health care or just the ability to get health care, period.
0: Ding, ding, ding. It's better than that answer you gave other.
1: What was my other answer?
0: You were just being a dingbat.
1: I plead the fifth. Oh, there's no need for that.
0: You're being a dingbat.
2: Now, if they were trying.
1: What are you talking about?
0: You remember when we asked you a question and you didn't know who it was, so you did. Remember that?
1: No, I don't remember.
3: Like the Lion King.
0: Yeah, I said it was Fela, but it was the Lion King.
1: Yeah, but they're Africans in the Lion King. Yes.
0: Yeah.
1: That's where it took place.
0: Fela too.
1: I don't remember his last name, but I did go see that, actually.
0: Yeah. That's when Platanos and Collard Green and Broadway.
1: I saw that, too.
0: I never saw
1: it. 1,000 times.
0: I don't see plays. I think.
1: It was good.
0: Remember when we went to go see?
1: Nope, don't bring that up. Because you went straight to sleep.
0: Oh, at least I didn't have to pee.
1: Yeah, well.
0: We got our day butter of the week, plus it's Friday night, hitting happy hour of the club, so we're going to bring the party straight to you with the Hughley House Party. And we have a Lebo, the Streaming Hack Warrior, on the D.L. Hughley Show.

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21: 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Let's take another look at the ride home. What's going on out there?
22: Hey there, DL. The wait is over. It is 5 o'clock traffic jam time. 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And we're dealing with some pop-up and scattered rain showers running at you 8 times. So if it's rainy where you're traveling, be sure you slow down and get ready for a rainy ride with rain delay.

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0: Isamiya with DL's debut of the week. And falling in love once is scary enough, but doing it twice, we're all just crazy. Here is Money Long with Richest.
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0: And that was DL's Gave You a Week. 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

0: Now that's what I'm talking about. 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

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I'm a

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0: Now it's time to take a peek in the Jasmine Diary.
1: Are you kidding?
0: Okay.
2: Dear Diary, remember how I told you I tried the dating apps again just to kind of see how things would work out? And I saw it didn't pan out. However, just as I was about to give up, I got a date with this guy, and it actually seemed to be working out well. We got all the way to four dates, and on the fourth date, he showed up to my house. He bought groceries. He was like, I'm going to cook for you. I was like, oh, yeah, this is what I'm talking about. Anyway, he prepares the meal. We have a great night together. He goes home, and I'm thinking, wow, this is actually going to work out. Like, he's handsome. He's got a good job, all the things. He checks all the boxes. How about the next day, I get a Cash App request for money from him. And I'm like, what the heck is this? So I hit him up and I'm like, is this right? And he was like, yeah, that's your portion of the meal. And I'm like, what? Hold on, what? He was like, yeah, you know, I prepared the meal for you, but the groceries weren't free. And can you believe he expected me to pay half? Oh, you know what? I didn't even argue with him. I sent him his little chump change and kicked his butt to the curb. How crazy is that? Now, am I bugging? I don't think so. Back to the regular way of dating. I'll meet you out on the street.
0: Some people get very upset with me. That's very obvious. Yeah. They never miss an opportunity to let me know how they feel in our segment called...
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1: Where did you set this on, hell? 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
1: It is the DL Hughley Show, your 2026 edition. In case you are going to be in Columbus, Ohio, the home of the Ohio State University. I will be there at the Mershon Auditorium tomorrow for DL and DL. So make sure you come check us out. And then we got a, later on, we got a song for when your mom and daddy were still together. Obviously, people get very upset with me because they're haters.
3: Is that what it is?
1: So we're giving them an opportunity to express themselves with our segment called
4: F-U-D-L Hughley.
1: There it is. This time we feel it. And we're bringing the party to you with the Hughley House Party on the D.L. Hughley Show. We have a lot of things to consider this weekend.
3: And what would those be?
1: Just life and how things are going to play out. And you never know.
3: Yes.
1: You never know. That's the thing that is the most salient point about life. You never know.
3: Yes.
1: My frat brother, Ben Crump, played him like a Stradivarius,
3: didn't he? Oh, yes, he did. I loved every minute of it.
1: Man, he said, oh, you don't have it? Oh,
3: you don't have it? You okay. Don't, you don't. Well, second.
4: Stand by.
1: Fresh white people.
3: Fresh white.
1: He imported some white people from New Hampshire. I don't know where they from.
4: Once when consciousness.
1: You know, I think the officials in Mississippi think everybody else read at their level too. They'll never see this.
3: I think so too. I don't know how they can make these stupid decisions.
1: What about this dumbass foreign? She didn't take a picture of the back of his head. She just drew it. It looked like this. You know, we do have cameras that you guys are supposed to have. To take pictures.
3: Yeah, we're supposed
1: this
3: to.
1: This dizzy got an etch-a-sketch. Sheer, it looked like this. No.
4: Which is shaking so hands.
3: Like,
1: do you know that in Mississippi, to be the medical examiner, you don't have to be a doctor? Look it up.
3: I did not know that.
1: Look it up.
3: I will.
1: You don't have to. No, I want you to do it right now while we're broadcasting. Because you're going to do it, and then later on, you're going to try to, you're going to find out that I was right. And the one who is a current one of that, whatever place they are, is not a medical examiner. She just stayed at a Holiday Inn Express last night.
4: Maybe. Drove by one.
1: I can't do 4 days of this.
3: Yeah, you do. It says yes, a county medical examiner in Mississippi must be a licensed physician.
1: Okay, ask is this one.
3: Okay, wait a minute. We ain't gonna do this all day.
1: Ask it this one.
3: Let me ask it this.
1: What are you doing? What are you
4: doing? Pouring acid on it.
1: What are you doing right now? What are you doing?
3: I'm mimicking my master's moves. I'm mimicking you. Ask it this one then. Ask it this one. Okay. What would you like me to ask it?
1: Never mind. You know what? I don't like the way this is going.
4: Ask not. You know what your country can do for you. Buffalo like you can do for DL.
1: You know what? Your personality is hideous. I just want you to know that.
3: Oh, yeah.
1: All right.
3: But I have nice ears.
1: My beautiful spirit.
3: You're so
1: it's the D.L. Hughley Show.

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1: Yes, sirs. I'll keep you updated on what's going on in the news and the front page. 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
2: Sometimes people get really upset with me, so we're going to let them vent on our segment called...
4: F.U. D.L. Hughley.
2: Please welcome our F.U. D.L. Hughley correspondent, little Niecy James.
5: Hi, this is Niecy James, your F.U. D.L. Hughley correspondent. Our first F.U. D.L. Hughley comment is from Facebook. Choir leader says, D.L., I heard you say if a man spends a lot of time in church, he's most likely gay. You said that the black church is one of the most gayest places on earth. Well, here's what I think. You talk about this subject so much, you're either fighting the calling of the Holy Spirit or trying to repress your own homosexual feelings. You should go to church and face your feelings. You'll either develop a new relationship with the Lord or find yourself a new boyfriend. F*** you, D.L. Hughley. Our next F.U. D.L. Hughley comment comes from the D.L. Hughley Show website. Second Amendment Protector says, D.L., I stumbled across your little Jigaboo radio station and I heard you say that assault rifles should be banned. Why are you panty-wearing, tree-hugging, vegan, uber-liberals always trying to take away our rights to bear arms? Someone like you should just shut up and be grateful to be permitted to live free in this great country. You could very well still be picking cotton instead of telling jokes on the radio. F*** you, D.L. Hughley. Today's last F.U. D.L. Hughley comment is from Instagram. D.L., I've been a fan of yours for a long time. As a matter of fact, The Brothers is my favorite movie of all time. Why won't you guys get together and make a Brothers 2? They made sequels to The Best Man, Barbershop, Friday, and Why Did I Get Married? There's even talk about another Rush Hour and a Martin reboot. Why can all these movies and shows get sequels, but you guys can't get together and make another Brothers? D.L., I know it's your fault. I heard you're more difficult to work with than Monique. F*** you, D.L. Hughley. Well, that's it for this week. This has been Niecy James, your F.U. D.L. Hughley correspondent. And until next week... Bye.
2: Okay, we got a little note from the GED section that's up in approximately 15 minutes. It's the D.L. Hughley Show.
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10: This song is dedicated to all the ladies who think they right all the time. Like my man Bobby Womack used to say back in the day, if you think you're lonely now, wait until tonight. But I say...

There is an old adage, an old phrase. I'm sure that many of you are familiar with it. The expression, a grand jury will indict a ham sandwich. I'm sure you've all heard that bantered around a bit. It comes from the fact that the district attorney generally has so much latitude with a grand jury that they can get a grand jury to indict for almost anything. As a matter of fact, they have about a 99% literacy rate. Pregnancy tests aren't like DNA tests aren't that effective. Ivory soap isn't that effective. They have it around 99% of the time. As a matter of fact, we had a grand jury that this year indicted somebody because a pool was green. But we don't have a grand jury that indicts someone because a young man is found floating in a body of water. A grand jury will indict a ham sandwich, they can indict a home sandwich. We have watched any number of Trump's political opponents and enemies be indicted for frivolous reasons. We watched them attack members of the press, former FBI agents, former elected officials, because when he wants somebody indicted, they are, despite little to no evidence. How many of them have been thrown out because they're so frivolous? Here we have a situation where a young man was found floating face down in a pool of water with dubious circumstances. Even the autopsy report can't say what the cause of death was. And you'll have any number of right-wing social media influencers trying to tell you about dry drowning. Now, you can drown your sorrows. You can drown in red tape. You can drown your fears away. You can drown in debt. It's very hard to drown face down in a body of water. And that is how far people are going to explain this. And the bottom line is, if you can indict somebody for scraping a pool, which is so, it was strange credulity, you can't indict someone for having a young man come up dead in dubious circumstances. That is about desire. And at any other point in this nation's history, even if it were an administration that necessarily wasn't even fond of black people, at any other point, the feds would be called in. As a matter of fact, Nolan Wells, he met his end on federal land. 94%, the feds own 94% of that island. A private owner owns 6. So it happened on federal land. There is, the feds would be calling in to investigate this rash of black people that are being hung all over the country. I said this before, and I don't think people quite got what it was. I said that there is a reason if you live in a black blue state or a blue city, or if you're black, brown, or yellow, you really do not have any federal representation at all. You are on your own. No one would let, as a matter of fact, no one from this administration has mentioned it at all, the rash of dead people. Nobody has mentioned at all what happened to Nolan Wells, no elected official of any note. Nobody from the FBI, nobody from the Trump administration, barely somebody from governance, not even a senator. They've stayed away from it. Any other point, the feds would be called in. But there is a reason at the beginning of this term, they got rid of the Southern Poverty Law Center. Remember that? They indicted them for being what they called racist. There is a reason why the Civil Rights Division of the Trump administration is all white. There's a reason why this district attorney and others do not feel a sense of urgency, because they know no one is going to hold them to account. But they also should know this, that we are not going to look the other way. That one day there'll be another administration. And murder does not have a statute of limitations. This was about desire. This was about a district attorney who wanted to. This is about the feds who want to. So the next time somebody tells you that your vote doesn't make a difference and all these administrations are the same, do you actually believe that an administration headed by Kamala Harris would be doing nothing right now, saying nothing right now? This is about desire. This is about wanting to. This is about somebody wanting to get to the bottom of it, and somebody in authority. And the reason they don't, the reason if nothing's happening, because they don't want to. That's a little note from the GED section. It's the D.L. Hughley Show.

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1: It's Sybil Wilkes with What We Need to Know. NASA astronaut Jessica Watkins made history as the first African-American woman to command an orbital spaceflight mission. The four-person crew launched aboard a SpaceX rocket for a six-month research stay on the International Space Station. They launched on Thursday morning and they landed Thursday evening at the space station. Mission progress and live docking coverage are available through NASA Space Station updates. The Texas Board of Pardons and Parole approved release of the former police officer Amber Geiger after 7 years in prison. Geiger, then a Dallas police officer, was convicted of murder in the 2018 shooting death of Botham John inside his own apartment. This decision granted early release over very strong objections from Botham John's family and community advocates. I'm Sybil Wilkes. Be informed, be empowered.
0: Thank you, Sybil. 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

0: 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Thank y'all for listening to the Rick Sinatra Morning Show. Make sure you wake up with us bright and early Monday morning.
1: Yes, sirs. I'll keep you updated on what's going on in the news and the front page. 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

is not a problem that I can't fix, cause I can do it in the mix. 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
2: Good evening, I'm meteorologist Danielle Moss with a weather impact update for you. We're starting to see some isolated showers pop up across metro Atlanta. Everyone will not see rain tonight, but you need to be prepared as we head into your weekend. Saturday, we'll see more scattered showers and increased rain activity across North Georgia. Then as we head into your Sunday, more widespread rain will arrive in between the hours of around 8 a.m. and 8 p.m. Expect those heavy rain showers to be pretty persistent. Temperatures will be cooler on Sunday as well, with highs near 75 degrees. As we start next week, we'll start to dry out just a little bit, and those cooler temperatures look to be sticking around. For more, you can always download the 11 Alive app for all your news, weather, and sports.
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5: 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I was told the language was too graphic and that some people would be offended, so they changed the words. So here it is. Right now, right here, we are victims of attack by some we know, but many more nameless and faceless people living in the shadows. The first defense of both sides is usually to act as if it never happened. Then, the perpetrators start disagreeing with each other about the particulars of the attack, sometimes calling it victimless. The time is now to bring the attack to a halt. We must stand up and use our vote this November to declare that we are no longer going to allow ourselves to be victims. We must be heard. You must vote this November in order to stop the assault on us, because the reality is we are the ones who are battered and bruised.
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So y'all keep it here. More of The Party continues next. We are Classics 1029. Don't move.

0: 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Thank y'all for listening to the Rick Smiley Morning Show. Make sure you wake up with us bright and early Monday morning.
1: Yes, sirs. 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
10: Here's the deal. The government is over $38 trillion in debt, which means the IRS is not slowing down, and the tax code is complex and unforgiving. 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